Ipache, zafelo. Ipache, zafelo. Ipache, zafelo. Ipache, zafelo.

Father, we acknowledge your presence. We acknowledge not just your presence, but the power of your presence. That we can be here and come in one way. And because of your love and your grace and your mercy and your presence, that we leave change, that everything that's attached to us changes, that our lives change, our families change, our homes change, our jobs change, that our perspective changes right here in your presence.

God, we're not just praying today to a God whose hands are tied. We're not just singing today to a God who's trying to learn how to be something he's not. Ooh, hallelujah.

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That if it's not your plan, we won't agree with it. If it's not burning in your heart, don't let it burn in ours. If it's not in your will, don't let it be in ours. Oh, Father, let us embrace. Let us embrace. Let us embrace the hardness, the cruelty of the garden. Let us embrace the garden. Let's embrace the garden of Gethsemane, where we saw you fully God and fully man, cast away what you wanted for a greater purpose, Father. Let the garden of Gethsemane be our example every day. Let your will run through our veins like the blood. Let it burn in our hearts as we intercede for a nation, for a broken country, for a broken world, Father. The only way we have strength enough to intercede is when your will is at the forefront. When we can see your vision, when we can see what you have in mind, when you can see your goal, what do you want? Like you did in the garden, Father. Let it be your will, not our will, your plans. Hallelujah, not our plans. Your schedule, not our schedule. Your time, not our time. Your agenda, not our agenda, Lord. Whatever you want. That's our prayer. That's our life. Whatever you want. Whatever you want. Whatever you want. Whatever you want. Father, I pray that there be a generation of sound. Hallelujah. De la banda la tu. There be a people who remains in the garden. Thank you. Let us be a people who remain in the garden. Remain broken. Talakuria dia dia dela dia tola kanda. Sheta tatula tela dia. Remain in the garden of our lives.

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We sacrifice our flesh, our agendas, our plans for what you want. If it's not what you want, it doesn't matter. Radical, complete surrender.

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We stand in the gap today for a generation that will raise up in boldness, that will raise up willing to lay down their lives, count the cost, and lay down their lives. You're worth it. You're so worth it. You're so worth it. You're worth it. You're worthy of that and more. Our lives are even what you're worth, but it's all we can give. All you want is our life. All you want is everything. It's all you want, everything. That's what we give you, Father.

these moments are for you. Every song, every lyric is for you. Every note, every moment is pointed to Jesus the Christ. Real quick, isn't it interesting? I had this thought earlier today. Isn't it interesting that Jesus, many times, before he would do something, he would say, according to your faith, be it unto you, right? It's crazy how God leaves all of his ability in the hands of your faith. Think about that. You have the God of the universe who is able to do anything. And he tells you, according to how much you believe, according to how much you expect, be it unto you. So my question is, what are you expecting tonight? Yeah. What are you expecting? For the next couple of seconds, would you put on your heart what you're expecting to see, what you're expecting to hear? Come on. Yeah. Father, we expect the miraculous tonight. We expect miracles tonight.

A lot of times in Isaiah, when Jesus said, when God said, forget what I've done, behold, I'm going to do something new. A lot of times what prevents us from shifting is because we're looking at God to come how he came last time. What prevents some of us from moving into new places and new things and realign destinies and all this stuff is because we're looking for Jesus to show up how he did last time, and we're looking for him to do the miracle that he did last time, or we're looking for the environment or the atmosphere that happened last time. When Jesus, God is saying, hey, forget all that stuff, put that stuff behind you, behold, I'm doing something new. And I wonder if there's anybody that

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I feel like the Lord is healing intestines in this moment. 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

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He was high and lifted up, and his train filled the temple. He saw the cherubims and the seraphims crying one another, holy, holy, holy is the Lord God Almighty, who was and is to come. But then Isaiah changed it up. He said, then I saw me. I said, woe is me, for I'm a man of unclean lips. So Father, as we see you accurately tonight, let us see ourselves accurately. Let us not leave the same. Let us not leave withholding something that you desire. We give it all till there's nothing left. Till there's nothing left. We give it all. Everything changed.

refill over the next couple of minutes. Feel like the Lord wants to take us on a journey of what he's spoken to us this year, and to remind us this last month of the year that he is a God who keeps his word. And it's easy to, especially when you're in prophetic environments all the time, and when you hear the Lord often, it's easy to forget what he said. I just feel like the Lord is, just for the next couple of minutes, just wants to remind you of your words and prophecies and promises that he's spoken this year. So just for 60 seconds, just allow the Lord to remind you of what he has said. He's faithful to his word. Some of you may need to go through your notes. Just remember.

season, the gift of the measure of faith. 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But the Lord sends his word just to remind you that your faith in what he says can be increased. He said his word won't return to him.

It's according to your faith. According to your faith. According to your faith. 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You thought you needed another prophecy, but you just need faith to believe what he's already spoken. Ah, da, da, da, batula, son.

trust the keeper of your soul, please. 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I know you can't see what's next, but trust him, trust him, trust him. Trust the God who never sleeps nor does he slumber. Trust him, trust him, trust him.

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I will trust in the strong

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Oh yeah, yeah, yeah, yeah, yeah, yeah. 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

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Demi jumezi de biya oba wa kwe mkosi de biya ra abra wa abo nye me insa di kosi nan anan ye jumezi a TW Radio wa cheshe wa se wa obo bo eme ye suya de na ye asan su ye yi dem ajunjwi ni bi e fi endo me pa ucho a ufa wute yen kachra wo ba de Puzzle Your Mind radio game show, Asha.

It's another weekend to have fun, learn, and release some stress. Today, we have a wonderful school with us in the studio. 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
1: Making
0: Oh, the beam is down, the beam is down. I don't want to see Puzzle Your Mind! Okay, so this is Part of Your Mind Radio Show brought to you by TW Radio 88.9 and Part of Your Mind Company Limited.

Okay, so our wonderful listeners out there, please write down the studio line. Write down the studio line when it's time for calling. Then you call the studio line 0202085888. The number again, 0202085888. Please write it down when it's time that you call.

Yes, at Paddle Your Mind, we are making students love school. We are saying school they be, home they ball, school they be, home they ball. Yeah, but Paddle Your Mind radio game. So yes, the end of course they be able to have a story where you have a fin. Yeah, me is sunya funu one adjuni is a sudo and sana yami adomo ochina. Yeah, she has said the iruko sunyazi. Yeah, but Paddle Your Mind radio game. So yeah, but ye beza ago, and yeah, the years ago, kake years ago, and the year sunyazi. So, and yeah, ma obiara old age, you made in suneni aje. And then me, I'm meeting ego, meeting ego mutiami, I'm a jumedi. Missing Araya Emmanuel Roger Battles, Dodo Nara from say KG2, aha, a bottom na a from a major do. A very good afternoon to our boss, our at Puzzle Your Mind Company Limited, Mr. Godfred Bishop, wherever you find yourselves. A very wonderful afternoon to you and all our campus facilitators. All our campus facilitators that they make sure that yes, Puzzle Your Mind runs smoothly in their school. Wherever you find yourself this afternoon, we say a very big good afternoon to you all. If we're a school, if we're a Sunday school, if your organization, youth association, and you want to come on the radio show, you can call us on 0547-32-3789. 0547-32-3789. Call us. When you call, just say that I want to come to the show. I want to come to the show. You can as well WhatsApp 0533-595626. 0533-595626. When you call or WhatsApp, say I want to come to the show. The management will call or pick your calls and then they will tell you.

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This has been what we bring to you every Sunday. Yes, 3 to 4. Right after church, we come, we learn, we have fun, we release some stress.

0: Okay, so with us today is a student from Church of Christ Basic School. Yes, Church of Christ Basic School. They are located at Erim Urban Hospital or Polyclinic. Yes, right there at the left side or the right side. Yes, when you are walking from Electricity going, they are at your right hand side. When you are from Erim going down, they are at your left hand side. We are with them in the studio today with us. With them are they are wonderful, Madam Faustina. Madam, please, good afternoon.
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1: Thank you very much.
0: Okay, so do you have something for us about Erim Church of Christ?
1: Church of Christ, we need all of you. We need people. So every parent should do well to bring his or her child to our school.
0: Okay.
1: They are very good. We can help your child in academics and everything.
0: Okay.
1: Thank you.
0: Okay, madam. So what do you expect from your children this afternoon on the show?
1: I expect a very wonderful performance from them.
0: Okay. Okay, thank you once again for bringing them to Puzzle Your Mind Radio Show.
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2: Make it fun!
0: Wow, so listeners, as you can see, the fun and the vim and the vigor in the studio. Awufo aye uite yena wamba ko Church of Christ. Awo a room, yes. Awufo a wamba oko Church of Christ School. Awo a room. We are bringing it to Safone. One for an FDN to CW Radio 88.9. E awufo bina unyanko neba ko Church of Christ. Catch and then neba nu school fo. And then the wabe studio wa. Wo ye radio soon. See, and check it. You made the new best. Do I'm on.

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1: Thank you.
0: Okay, so let's start the show by introducing our participants for today. So starting from my left, your name?
2: Joanna Nyami,
0: please, which class are you?
2: Class 5.
0: Wow, class 5. Good. Okay, the next one?
3: Helbert Amwa.
0: Okay, which class are you?
3: Class 5.
0: Wow, and the last, madam?
4: Ekwamre Kwabwache, class 5.
0: Wow, wow. Today's show is ladies show. Yes, we have all of the participants as girls or ladies here. Yeah, they are all in class 5. Are you ready for the show?
1: Yes,
0: okay.
1: Sir.
0: So this is 3-round game show. Okay, round 1 is what we call brand new words. A box containing the alphabet are in front of you. Please pick a letter. So we have Joanna, we have Alberta, we have Equa. Please pick, all of you pick, please don't watch it, pick it from the box. Yes, pick a letter. Put, when I mention your name there, you watch. Pick a letter and put it in front of you. Yes. Please put it on the table for me. Yes, please. Thank you. Yes. Aha. Okay. So we are starting with Joanna. Joanna, which letter did you pick?
5: Y.
0: Letter Y. Okay. So in 45 seconds, how many English words can you make that start with letter Y? Your time starts now.
5: Why?
0: Okay.
5: Yeah.
0: Okay. Mm-hmm. You are doing well. Calm down. Don't be nervous. Calm down. Uh-huh. Yes. Mm-hmm. Why? Hey, obesity. Just, hey, no, why wait? Hey, wait a while, shall I say? Hey. Why? This is the beauty of what we are doing. Yes. We want the brain to work whilst we are encouraging ourselves, whilst we are learning, whilst we are having fun. Mm-hmm. Why? Oh. My bad. Why? Oh. Uh-huh. Right. Oh, your time. Okay, so that is that for you. Thank you. Let's go to Alberta. Alberta, please, which letter did you pick?
6: P.
0: Letter P. Wow. Hey, you people are picking big letters. Okay, so same 45 seconds. How many English words can you mention that start with letter P? Your time starts now.
6: Pat.
0: Okay.
6: Patricia.
0: No, we don't take name of persons. Okay.
6: Particles.
0: Wow. Uh-huh. Let's go. You are doing well. P. Uh-huh. Yes, you are doing well.
6: Picture.
0: Good.
6: Paint.
0: Wow.
6: Pant.
0: Okay. Uh-huh.
6: Pan.
0: Okay. Pan. Okay. Good. Let's go. You are doing well. Uh-huh.
6: Plane.
0: Okay.
6: Plan.
0: Okay. Wow. Mm-hmm. Mm-hmm. Mm-hmm.
6: Pan.
0: Okay. Wow. Oh, your time is up. Your time that puzzle your mind.
1: Make it fun.
0: Okay, so let's go to Equa. Equa, which letter did you pick?
7: F.
0: Letter F. Wow. So in 45 seconds, how many English words can you mention? Let's start with letter F. Your time starts now. Please calm down. Okay. Your time starts now. Mm-hmm.
7: Freedom.
0: Okay.
7: Faithfulness.
0: Good.
7: Faithfulness.
0: Okay. Mm-hmm. F. You are doing well. Mm-hmm. Mm-hmm.
7: Friendship.
0: Okay.
7: Classes.
0: Okay. Mm-hmm. Oh, that is Puzzle Your Mind.
1: Make it
0: okay, so this is Puzzle Your Mind Radio Game Show brought to you by Puzzle Your Mind Company Limited in collaboration with Puzzle Your Mind. Okay, so we have with us students from Church of Christ Basic School. We have done with round 1 where they were able to pick alphabets and you saw what they are able to do. Okay, so we are going straight to round 2, okay? Round 2... It's my word at grants, okay? One, two is my word at grass, where categories are placed in front of you. So you pick a category, then you answer according to each category, okay? Yes, you answer by giving us five of the chosen categories according to the letter in 30 seconds. Are we good to go?
2: Yes, sir.
0: Are we good to go?
1: Yes, sir.
0: Pass in your mind.
1: Make it learn it fine.
0: Pass in your mind.
1: Make it learn it fine.
0: Okay, so let's start with Alberta. Alberta, please, which category did you pick?
8: Fruit and vegetables.
0: Okay, so a box containing the alphabet for fruit and vegetables is in front of you. Please pick a letter from it. Pick a letter. This is Puzzle Your Mind radio game show brought to you by TW88.9 and Puzzle Your Mind Company Limited. We come your way every Sunday, 3 to 4. We come to have fun, learn, and release stress. Okay, so Alberta, which category? Which letter did you pick?
8: A.
0: Letter A. Wow. Letter A. Wow. Letter A. So in 30 seconds, okay, mention five fruits and vegetables that start with letter A. Okay, in 30 seconds, mention five fruits and vegetables that start with letter A. Your time starts now.
8: Apple.
0: Avocado.
8: American star apple.
0: Wow, I feel pure fruits. Yay. Uh-huh. Two more. You are doing well. Uh-huh. Uh-huh. Yes. Mm-hmm.
8: Apricot.
0: No. It's not apricot. Say it well. It's a fruit, but it's not apricot. Uh-huh. Oh, sorry, your time is up. Okay, pass it your mind.
1: Make it learning fun.
0: Okay, so we go to Ekua. Ekua, please, which category did you pick?
9: Countries.
0: Okay, so container for alphabet in countries are there. Please pick a letter. Pick a letter and let's go. Yes. So this is Puzzle Your Mind radio game show brought to you by Pick a letter. Brought to you by Puzzle Your Mind Company Limited. Yes. So Ekwa, which letter did you pick? Mm-hmm.
9: B.
0: Letter B. Okay, so you have 30 seconds to mention five countries, okay, that start with letter B. Are you ready? Your time starts now. Mm-hmm. Yes. Oh, cool. Country. Oh. Big country. Uh-huh. Mm-hmm. Mm-hmm.

0: Oh, sorry, your time is up. Yes, those who came with us, country, please come closer to my mic and speak to us. Countries that start with B, speak to the mic for me.
1: Belgium.
0: Brazil. B countries that start with B. Any more?
1: Benin.
0: Wow. B countries. Okay, so we have Bangladesh, Bahamas, Bahrain, Barbados, Belarus, Belize, Benin, Belgium, Bhutan, Bolivia, Bosnia and Herzegovina, Botswana, Brazil, and Brunei. Okay. We also have Bulgaria, Burkina Faso, Burundi. Okay. Pass your mind. Okay, so let's go to Joanna. Joanna, which category did you pick?
2: Animals.
0: So, a box containing the alphabet for animals. Please pick a letter and let's go.
2: Letter B.
0: Okay, so in 30 seconds, mention 5 animals that start with letter B. Are you ready?
2: Yes,
0: sir. Your time starts now.
2: Butterfly.
0: B.
2: Bed.
0: Two more.
2: Dog.
0: No, we say B. We didn't say D. Dog is D. Okay. B, huh? Oh, B.
2: Bean.
0: No, we don't have bean. We said B. Bed. Butterfly. Sorry. Those who came with us. Any animal? Yes.
2: Bats.
0: Come and speak to the mic for me.
2: Bear.
0: Okay.
2: Bear.
0: Okay. So this is Puzzle Your Mind Radio Game Show, brought to you by Puzzle Your Mind Company Limited and TW Radio 88.9. 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

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Church of Christ Basic School Church of Christ MA Basic School yes you can locate the school at Erim yes near Erim Polyclinic as our madam honorable said the school is open for admission all classes yes from class 1 to class 6 yes admission are open for parents this is Puzzle Your Mind radio game show

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This is an entertainment show that comes your way every Sunday 3 to 4. 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And they are all in Basic 5. 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
4: 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What the baby bro?" 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

0: All right, so we are going round two, straight to round two or round three. Sorry, we are going straight to round three, which is signs ready cards. So, pack before you are signs riddles on a card. Choose 5 cards, and the host will ask you the riddles. You have 60 seconds to answer all 5 riddles. If you can't answer, ask the host to skip. Okay, so if I ask you the riddle and you can't answer, you say what? Skip. Okay, yes, you can come back to answer the ones you skipped if your time is what? Not exhausted. 3 marks for each correcting or riddle gotten correctly. Okay, so if you answer one riddle, 3 marks. Okay, there's no bonuses for this show. So let's start with Ekwa. Ekwa, can I have your course riddles? So this is part of my radio game show, and this is science ready cards, the round 3. Okay, Ekwa, are you ready?
1: Yes, sir.
0: Are you ready?
1: Yes, sir.
0: Your volume is down. Ekwa, are you ready?
1: Yes, sir.
0: Part of your mind. Okay, Ekwa, please calm down, okay? Ready. So your time starts now. It's from the sun causes water to move from the water bodies to the atmosphere. Well, scientists say that I see to that. Who am I?
1: Evaporation.
0: I'm the process that sees to it that water in the atmosphere comes back to the water bodies by cool. Who am I?
1: Condensation.
0: Wow. All living organisms depend on me for oxygen. I'm the only photo that pictures the necessity of green plants. Who am I?
1: Photosynthesis.
0: Wow. I am the degree of the hotness or coldness of the human body. Who am I?
1: Temperature.
0: I consist of the sun, moon, and the 8 planets. Who am I?
1: The solar system.
0: Party your mind.
1: Wow.
0: Okay, so let's go straight to Joanna. Okay, Joanna, are you ready?
2: Yes, sir.
0: Okay, ready. You save 60 seconds, okay?
2: If yes,
0: you can't,
2: sir.
0: You say what? Skip, okay?
2: Yes, sir.
0: If you can't say skip, your time starts now. I am a muscular organ in the human body, yet I am just like a pear. The tiniest cell depends on me. I am always pushing a red colored fruit. Who am I?
2: The human heart.
0: I am an instrument used to measure how hot or cold your body is. Who am I?
2: Thermometer.
0: Good. We are commonly known as wild animals, and we eat flesh of other animals. Who are we?
2: Carnivores.
0: I am how a seed grows into a seedling. Who am I?
2: A seed.
0: I am how a seed grows into a seedling. Who am I? If you can't say, skip.
2: A seed.
0: Let me skip that one for you. In agriculture, I am the very unit of a plant that is capable of developing into a plant. Who am I?
2: A seed.
0: So, I am how a seed grows into a seedling. Who am I?
2: Germination.
0: Part of your mind. Wow. Hey, class 5. Hey, class 5. Bububu science is in. Hey, the madam first two, I had you. Wow. Okay. So, we move on to Alberta. Alberta, yes. Can I have Alberta's cards? Okay, Alberta, are you ready?
3: Yes, sir.
0: Oh, please speak to the mic for me. Speak louder, okay?
3: Yes, sir.
0: Speak louder so that the listeners will hear you. Are you ready?
2: Yes, sir.
0: Good. So you save 60 seconds. If you can, you say skip, okay? Your time starts now. I am the only chain in the world that you eat. I make living organisms survive. Who am I?
2: Food chain.
0: I am the distance you walk from your house to this place today. Who am I?
2: Land.
0: I am the only red colored fluid that when I stop flowing, I kill. I am always needed to be in motion. I am found in higher animals. Who am I?
2: The blood.
0: I am a physical combination of sugar and water, or gari and granite. When you missed your chocolate drink this morning, I was formed. Who am I?
2: Mixture.
0: I am a fertilized and matured oval in flowering plants. Who am I?
2: A seed.
0: Part of your mind.
2: Okay.
0: Wow. You've done well. Class 5. Wow. Yes. Okay, so this is Part of Your Mind radio game show. This comes your way every Sunday, 3 to 4. 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

0: You call say I want signs with the cat or any other puzzles. 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We have our first caller. Hello.
1: Hello.
0: Good afternoon.
1: Afternoon.
0: Your name and where you are calling us from?
1: Please, I'm Franklin. I'm calling from Cape Coast.
0: Okay, Franklin, which class are you?
1: Classes.
0: Classes. Okay, so your juniors are here showing how they are seriously learning. Okay, which one do you want? Science with the cards or any other puzzles?
1: English.
0: Okay, so in 30 seconds, means how many English words can you start? That start with the letter Y. Your time starts now.
1: York.
0: York, okay.
1: York.
0: Okay, two.
1: Yes.
0: Three.
1: Yeah.
0: Four. Hello, Franklin.
1: Hello.
0: You are listening, no? Four. You mentioned four. Uh-huh.
1: Okay.
0: You are doing well. Mm-hmm. Oh, sorry. Thank you for calling. Okay, call us again next time. You can also call us. You can also call us on 0202-085-888. We have a caller. Hello.
2: Hello.
3: Hello.
0: Good afternoon.
3: Good afternoon.
0: Please, your name and where you are calling us from.
3: My name is David.
0: David, where are you calling us from?
3: Classes.
0: Okay, which class are you, David?
3: Yes, I'm in classes.
0: Classes, okay. Science with the cards or any other puzzles? Oh, sorry, David, you can call us again.

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Call us on 0202085888.

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0: Hello.
1: Hello.
0: Good afternoon.
1: Afternoon.
0: Your name and where you are calling us from?
1: My name is Francis. I'm calling from Accra.
0: Okay, Accra.
1: Yes, sir.
0: Oh, wow, wow. Okay, Francis, which one do you want? Any other puzzles or science reader cards?
1: Any other puzzles.
0: Any other puzzles. Okay, so Francis, you have 30 seconds. How many English words can you mention that start with letter P? Your time starts now.
1: Pineapple.
0: Pineapple.
1: Purple.
0: Two.
1: Party.
0: Three.
1: Table.
0: Four.
1: Panity.
0: Five.
1: Certification.
0: Six.
1: Property.
0: Seven. Seven words now. Mm-hmm.
1: Proper.
0: Oh, sorry. Your time is up. Thank you. Call us another time.

0: Hello. Good afternoon.
1: Yes. Good afternoon.
0: Your name and where you are calling us from?
1: My name is David. I call from Cape Coast.
0: Okay. David, which class are you?
1: These are the classes.
0: Classes. Okay. Science with a cat or any other puzzles?
1: Math.
0: You said?
1: Math.
0: Oh, please. Today we are dealing with science and any other puzzles, so...
1: English.
0: Okay, so... France mentioned four countries, okay, that start with letter B. Four countries that, yeah, B. B as in boy.
1: Benin.
0: What?
1: Benin.
0: Benin, okay. Three more.
1: Bethlehem.
0: Bethlehem, please. Bethlehem is for a country, please.
1: Burkina Faso.
0: Okay, two more. Burkina Faso. Two more. B. Countries that start with B. Oh, are you not a football loving fan? Oh, so bad. Call us again, okay? Your mind radio game show. Hello.
1: Hello, this I'm the one with Francis.
0: Okay, Francis. Mention three fruits and vegetables that start with the letter C.
1: Coconut.
0: No. Okay, two more.
1: Carrots.
0: One more.
1: Cabbage.
0: Thank you for calling. You have done well. Pardon.

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0: Hello. Hello.
1: Hi.
0: Good afternoon.
1: Afternoon.
0: Your name and where you are calling us from?
1: Franklin.
0: Okay, which class are you, Franklin?
1: KG2.
0: KG2. Wow, wow. Franklin, mention three animals that start with letter A.
1: Ant.
0: Two more.
1: Antelope.
0: Wow. Last one.
1: Ant eater.
0: Wow, you've done well. Okay. Wow. Thank you for calling. So this is Puzzle Your Mind radio game show brought to you by TW Radio 88.9 and Puzzle Your Mind Company Limited. This is an entertainment show that comes your way every Sunday, 3 to 4, where we come, we learn, we have fun. Let's go to the participants and have their share, their view. Okay, Puzzle Your Mind!
2: Make it happen, man!
0: Okay, so, Joanne, how did you see the show?
3: It is fun.
0: It is fun.
3: And
0: okay.
3: It make you fun.
0: Okay. Who do you want to greet this afternoon?
3: I'm greeting my friends and my father and my mother.
0: Your parents' name. Mention their name so that they will know that you are talking to them.
3: My father, Kwesi Amiye.
0: Okay.
3: Mother, Comfort.
0: Where do they stay?
3: They stay at Achim.
0: Okay, so Mr. and Mrs. Kwesi Amiye of Achim, this is what Comfort says. Say, have a nice day. Let's go to Alberta. How was the show?
4: The show make enjoy.
0: Okay, so you made you have fun. You enjoyed the show. Wow.
4: Yes, sir.
0: Anybody you want to greet?
4: My mother and my family.
0: Your mother's name?
4: My mother's name is Sarah Amanan.
0: At where? Where does she stay?
4: Nkamfua.
0: Okay, so Madam Sarah Amanan at Nkamfua, your daughter, Alberta, says a very wonderful afternoon to you. Let's go to my Ekua. Ekua, how was the show?
5: It is good.
0: It is good. Wow. Would you like to come again?
5: Yes.
0: Okay. So who are you greeting this afternoon?
5: I'm greeting my parents.
0: Okay. The name?
5: My mother name is Kranchoa.
0: Okay. At where?
5: At First Ridge.
0: Okay. Hello? Hello.
6: Hello.
0: Good afternoon, caller.
6: Good afternoon.
0: Please, your name and where you are calling us from.
6: My name is Isabella.
0: From where?
6: Tema.
0: Tema, wow. Isabella, any other puzzles or science-related cards?
6: Hello? Any other puzzle.
0: Any other puzzles. Okay, so Isabella, mention four countries that start with letter E, as in egg. Letter E, as in egg. Hello?
6: Hello.
0: Isabella, countries that start with E, four.
6: Four.
0: Yeah, countries that start with E, as in egg.
6: European.
0: European is not a country, please. Oh, sorry. Isabella, call us again, okay?
6: Okay.
7: Make a mouth, photocopy, make a mouth. If Poppy no know, miss.
0: We are taking two or more calls. You can also call us on 020. Hello.
8: Hello.
0: Good afternoon.
8: Hello.
0: Your name and where you are calling us from?
8: My name is Justice.
0: From where?
8: From Maurice.
0: Okay. Science, radio cards, or any other puzzles?
8: Science.
0: Okay. Are you ready?
8: Yes.
0: A lizard, snake, and crocodile are named after me. Who am I? A lizard, snake, and crocodile are named after me. Who am I? Okay, let me try this one too. I am a straw-colored liquid in a red-colored fluid in the human body. Who am I?
8: Blood.
0: No, it's not just blood.
8: Plasma.
0: Yes, blood plasma. Okay, last one then. And Mr. Water is a. And Mr. Water is a.
8: Water.
0: Oh, so bad, so bad. Okay, tell mommy to get you some of the science ready cards, okay?
8: Yeah.
0: You can call us on 0533-595626 and place an order. We'll bring it to you, okay? Free delivery, okay? Thank you for calling. We are taking a last call. Hello, last caller.
9: Hello.
0: Good afternoon.
9: Afternoon.
0: Your name and where you are calling us from?
9: My name is the one who called this.
0: Okay. Okay.
9: Isabella.
0: Okay. Isabella, mention four fruits and vegetables. That starts with letter M. Letter M, as in man.
9: Mango.
0: Mango. Okay, two more.
9: Banana A.
0: M. Isabella, M. Oh, thank you, thank you. Come call us next time, okay? Sorry, can't pick any other call. Okay, last caller. Hello.
10: Hello.
0: Good afternoon. You are my last caller. Your name and where you are calling us from?
10: Franklin
0: again. Wow. Franklin, you said which class are you?
10: KG2.
0: Wow. Okay. Franklin, mention five words that start with letter C.
10: Cat.
0: Okay.
10: Car.
0: Okay.
10: Cup.
0: Carbon. Okay. Last one. Hello, Franklin. Come. Thank you for calling us. Okay. Pass it your mind.
2: Make it fun.
0: End of the show. We are not picking any call again. Sorry, my callers, I can't pick the calls again. My time is done. 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This is Puzzle Your Mind radio game show. And I'm your host, Emmanuel Roger Battles. This is where we draw the curtains to the show. See you same time next week. Bye-bye.

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Good food lives here. 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
3: Boy, while I'm a bono, a funko barbano, in your lay to eat a tomo, a cocurana bano, my.

First, I lost my husband. Next was my younger brother. He was jailed for what he knew nothing about. Then my only child was in the hospital, waiting for the time he would finally pass on. It was too much to bear. So I decided to take my life. Just about that time I was going to take my life, a message came into my phone. I thought to check first. A friend just sent an audio file to me. It was a song by Moses Bliss. As I listened, I began to feel better, and that's where the miracle is.

0: 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This is Figure of Faith on TW Radio 88.9. On Figure of Faith, we bring you the best of religious discussions, the best of religious conversations with our various religious leaders. And we also get to know them and also get to learn from them their stories and their journeys, what they have been through and what God has made them today. So tonight, we will be having a personality profile with a great man of God who has been doing wonderful and mighty works in the land of Cape Coast and even beyond. So tell a friend to tell a friend to tell a friend to tell another friend that tonight on Figure of Faith, on our personality profile show, we have the Bishop Isaac Buedu with us, and you just can't wait to listen from him. And just tell somebody that Bishop Isaac Buedu is in the house, and he's coming to tell us more about his life and ministry and what it means to serve God and to be a blessing to many people around the world. Make sure you tell somebody to tune into 2W Radio 88.9, because the conversation is about to get started in a very short time. Special greetings and special shout out going out to all the members of International Christian Life Center. All the members of International Christian Life Center, greetings to you. Greetings to you. And God bless you for tuning in, because I know all of you have tuned in and ready to hear from the Bishop. And then my very good friend for about 15 years, Pastor God's Gift. Pastor God's Gift, good evening, and God bless you for tuning in. And then Pastor George, good evening to you, Osofo, for being here with us. And then Osofo Matthew, or Brother Matthew, you always listen to us, and you always share in your thoughts from time 3. Matthew from Tan 3, greetings to you this evening. And then Pastor Mike also, my friend Pastor Mike also has tuned in and listening to us. Pastor Mike, good evening to you. And then Mr. Ajari, my own boss, Mr. Ajari at Ghana National College, good evening to you too, Mr. Ajari. Let us know if you are listening to us, and let us know where you are listening to us from. You can send us a text either by SMS or on WhatsApp to 0202085888, 0202085888. 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Let me give this invitation to you. Sam Cape Coast Charismatic Evangelistic Ministry is celebrating 15 years this week, from the 1st and the 2nd of July. That is Wednesday and Thursday. Sam is celebrating 15 years of kingdom influence, and the host is Apostle Henry Danson. He will be hosting Bishop Steve Mensah. So Bishop Steve Mensah will be in town 1st and 2nd of July, and you just can't miss it. The time is 5 p.m. each day, and then on Sunday, that is the 5th of July, the time is 8:30 a.m. And the venue is the Mizpah Temple at Third Ridge, Cape Coast. For further information, you can call 0244-763980. 0244-763980. 80. Yeah, so Our very special guest tonight is a founder and the general overseer of International Christian Life Cathedral, Grace House, here in Cape Coast. He's been in ministry for so many years, touching lives, delivering people through the preaching of the Word of God, bringing hope to many and impacting many people's life. He is in the person of Bishop Isaac Bwedu. Tonight, he sits with us and tell us more about himself and the ministry journey. Good evening to you, Bishop.
1: Good evening.
0: Good to see you and good to have you in our studios.
1: Thank you so much.
0: Thank you once again for honoring our invitation and being here with us.
1: Thank you for having me.
0: Thank you. I've only said a very little about you, but the most will come from you.
1: Yeah.
0: And that is why we are here this evening, to have a conversation, to get to know you and to get to learn also from you how the work of ministry is. So Figure of Faith is basically a religious program where we bring in all the men of God in Cape Coast and even beyond to talk to us. And tonight we are here to listen and to learn from you.
1: Thank you.
0: How has church this morning, Bishop?
1: Yes, we had a very powerful time. You know, we have two services.
0: Oh, okay.
1: The first one is at 5 a.m.
0: Okay.
1: The second one is at 8 a.m.
0: Okay.
1: Yes.
0: You preach both services?
1: Yes.
0: Wow. Which other services do you have in the week?
1: Wednesday morning at 8 a.m.
0: Okay.
1: And then Friday evening at 5 p.m.
0: Oh, okay. Yes. All in Grace at Grace House.
1: Yes.
0: Okay. So there's Wednesday services. The time is?
1: 8 a.m.
0: 8 a.m. Okay.
1: And then there's the Friday. 5 p.m.
0: 5 p.m.
1: Yes.
0: Wow. And then on Sunday, there are two services.
1: Yes. Mega services.
0: 5:30 a.m.
1: No, 5 a.m.
0: 5 a.m.
1: Yeah.
0: And closest when?
1: By 7:30, we close.
0: Okay. So 5 a.m. to like 7:30. The first service is
1: then nine. The second is 8.
0: The second service starts from 8 to 10:30.
1: 11 thereabouts.
0: Wow.
1: Yes.
0: That must be a lot of work, Bishop.
1: Yes.
0: So for somebody listening to us who couldn't go to church this morning, just share a little bit of what you shared this morning with us.
1: Yes. Thank you so much for having me on this special radio station. It's the first time I'm coming here.
0: Wow.
1: Looking around, you could really see that, yes, Cape Coast is developing.
0: That is true.
1: At least we have such a radio station in Cape Coast. Mm. It's a blessing. I spoke about the Holy Spirit.
0: Okay.
1: Yes, because the Bible says, in the last days, I'll pour out my spirit on all flesh. So since we're in the last days, and the Spirit of the Lord has been promised that it will be he will be poured on the all flesh, at least people should get to know who he is.
0: Mm.
1: So both first and second service, I was speaking on talking about the Holy Spirit.
0: Wow.
1: And it was such a wonderful time.
0: Wow. Thank you so much for sharing that thought with us. I want to start a conversation.
1: Yeah.
0: And I want to start it this way. I have been noticing your billboards around. In fact, where I stay at Pedu, there's one just at my junction. And I think almost every month is being changed, if I'm not mistaken. But one thing I've realized about your billboard in town is that it always has something to say about Cape Coast. It always has something to say about Cape Coast. And which part of Cape Coast are you from?
1: I'm not from Cape Coast.
0: Really?
1: No.
0: You are not from Cape Coast yet?
1: Not at all. My mom is Ga, my dad is an Ashanti.
0: Really?
1: Yeah.
0: But reading from your billboards, you seem to have a lot of passion for the land of Cape Coast.
1: Yes, it's a calling.
0: It's a calling.
1: Yes, the Lord called me and asked me to come to Cape Coast. I was working with Archbishop Charles Ajinasari.
0: Mm-hmm.
1: I've been with him for so many years.
0: Mm.
1: I was one of his lead singers.
0: Okay.
1: Then the Spirit of the Lord spoke to me about this city.
0: Mm.
1: I really didn't want to come, but then the Lord insisted I should come.
0: Wow.
1: So my vision and passion is Cape Coast, Central Region. That's just what I live for. So everything is about Cape Coast. Everything. Some pastors are called to go into all the world and blah, blah, blah. Me, I'm calling to Cape Coast.
0: Wow.
1: So that's why everything is about Cape Coast.
0: In fact, we'll come to that. We'll come to your story of
1: where you
0: came from and all that. But I still want to know this like the land of Cape Coast, and sometimes you even go as beyond Cape Coast and just make it central region.
1: Yeah.
0: Yes. So, why that passion and why that? Let me say, yeah. Why that passion for the land?
1: And that's what I said. It's a calling.
0: It's a calling.
1: Mm-hmm. Yes, the Lord called me. Just like in the Bible, God mm-hmm. called people to places.
0: Okay.
1: Somebody like Jonah mm-hmm. was sent to Nineveh.
0: Okay.
1: Yes, Moses was sent to Egypt. Mm-hmm. So sometimes God will call a person to a particular locality mm-hmm. or region or city mm-hmm. and ask you to do something there. Mm. So I have been called to this place. And so my passion, my grace, my wisdom, everything is directed towards the city and or the region. Mm. And I also believe because of the calling, that's where the Lord has granted me that passion. Mm. Because frankly speaking, I've ignored a lot of traveling mm. because of Cape Coast. Mm. I've ever made a comment, when you put American Cape Coast, I'll choose Cape Coast.
0: Wow.
1: And people will laugh, like, how? But that is because of the calling.
0: Mm.
1: Yes, the calling is so much in me, mm. and the Lord, fine. And so we are believing God for something great to happen in Cape Coast. So that's where the passion came from. It's because of the calling.
0: Mm. Surely something great will happen in Cape Coast.
1: Amen.
0: And my radio station, we have started an initiative. We call it Visit Cape Coast.
1: Wonderful.
0: Yes, so... we have some jerseys, so we are using the World Cup as an example advantage. We did our own jerseys, Ghana jerseys, and we named it Visit Cape Coast. And then we are also, you know, putting in some initiatives to make sure that everywhere that we go, that tag or that hashtag goes out.
1: Excellent.
0: And the purpose of it is that whatever proceeds that we make from the selling of those t-shirts, we will use it in renovating our tourist site.
1: Wonderful.
0: So that when people should visit Cape Coast, so that when they visit here, they will have something to show about. So hopefully we'll let you sign one of our jerseys.
1: That would be
0: and
1: excellent.
0: Since you are one of the people that is championing Vitiv's Machine,
1: yes.
0: I believe you will fly it with us.
1: Yes.
0: Thank you very much. Yeah, so Bishop, talking about you being called into Cape Coast from Bishop Ajinasari's place, I believe it has been a long journey for you. So basically, where were you born?
1: I was born in Accra.
0: You were born in Accra. So you say your mother is a Ghana.
1: And my father is an Asante.
0: It's an Asante. So you're born in Accra.
1: Yes.
0: And you stayed all your life in Accra.
1: No. Okay, 2 years, so, according to my parents, we went to Tamale.
0: Okay, so you're born in Accra.
1: But lived in Tamale for a long time. In fact, that was where I got in touch with Archbishop Ajinasari.
0: Okay.
1: You know, he started his ministry in Tamale.
0: Yes, I heard.
1: Yes, so that's how I got in touch with him.
0: Okay.
1: So my father was working at GBC.
0: Okay.
1: And he said he was transferred to Tamale.
0: Mm-hmm.
1: And according to them, I was just 2 years
0: mm.
1: when he was transferred.
0: Okay.
1: And he stayed in Tamale for long, over 20 years.
0: Mm.
1: And all that time, I was there with him.
0: Mm.
1: So that was where I really grew up.
0: Okay, so you grew up in Tamale?
1: Yes, in Tamale.
0: Wow, which part of Tamale? I know Tamale is where... I've not been there before yet.
1: Yes, very nice place now.
0: Okay.
1: There was a place called Sakasaka.
0: Sakasaka?
1: Yes. That's where we grew up.
0: Okay.
1: Yes.
0: So what language did they speak there?
1: You know, this Dagomba.
0: Dagomba.
1: I used to understand it, but now I think all is gone.
0: It's been a long time.
1: Yes.
0: Okay, so that's where you grew up.
1: Yes.
0: To the age of about what?
1: I think 2023-4 thereabouts.
0: Okay.
1: Came to Accra briefly. And about 2-3 years with Archbishop Ajinasari.
0: Okay.
1: And then from Accra to Cape Coast.
0: To Cape Coast. Okay.
1: Yes.
0: So whilst you were in Tamale, that's where you started your elementary school.
1: Yes.
0: So where did you school in Tamale?
1: There was a school called... I went to this Presby Preparatory.
0: Okay.
1: My father was a strong Presbyterian.
0: Okay.
1: And as part of the whatever, you can come with one of your children. So he decided I should go there.
0: Okay.
1: So I went through a preparatory school called Presby Preparatory Primary School. Yes.
0: Okay.
1: Then Tamale Technical. I think that's where I ended.
0: Okay.
1: Yes.
0: And then so from Tamale Technical, that's when you moved down to Accra. Back
1: yes.
0: to Accra.
1: Yes.
0: Okay.
1: But at Tamale, when I was called after the technical school, I went for a Bible school.
0: Okay.
1: Went to Archbishop Ajinasari's Bible school.
0: That is after the calling.
1: Yes, after the calling.
0: In fact,
1: yes.
0: I'm interested in the calling.
1: Very
0: so
1: we'll come there.
0: So how many siblings do you have?
1: We are six.
0: Six.
1: Yes.
0: And you are number?
1: I'm number 1, 2, 3, 4.
0: You are number
1: the only
0: four.
1: Boy.
0: Oh, wow. Yes. So, the only boy among yes, five ladies.
1: Yes, all of them.
0: Wow.
1: Looks a bit strange.
0: Yeah. I'm sure they'll cook for you a lot.
1: Yes. So yeah. I don't have any brother.
0: Oh, okay.
1: So when I see some of these young guys, I just try to get close to them. Yes. See how it feels to have a brother.
0: Mm. So how is it like, let me say, a boy, like a young boy, growing up among five more ladies? How is it like?
1: It wasn't very easy. But surprisingly, they were fighting for me. You know, at Tamale, there's these guys who likes fight. So okay. I'll go out, create confusion around mm-hmm. home. Then they'll go out and fight.
0: Wow. And that was how life was in Tamale.
1: Yes.
0: What are some of the interesting moments you can remember in Tamale?
1: Very exciting. Mm. At a point, we formed a football team.
0: Okay.
1: And I was their captain.
0: Wow. Yes, then you play football a lot.
1: Yes, yes. Oh, not okay. too well.
0: Like you play. Okay.
1: Yes, yes. And it's funny to know this. My mother was selling kinky.
0: Okay.
1: And so the name of the football team was called Dokuno Stars. So this is how we started. I don't think
0: we named it after the captain.
1: Yes.
0: After the captain's mom's business.
1: Yes. And nobody at Grace House knows this.
0: Oh.
1: It's a secret. Apart from my wife.
0: Wow.
1: Yes, nobody knows this.
0: Oh,
1: and so I was the captain. We formed it. And it was fine. Just at that young age, I started having these leadership qualities.
0: Wow.
1: To gather people and do something. We were always, later on, I joined this Boy Scouts.
0: Okay.
1: And also so much involved. We did so many things.
0: Wow. Yes. That was wonderful.
1: Yes.
0: Okay. So growing up as a child, mom, dad, and five sisters all around you. Like you said, leadership qualities in you might have started very early at that age, because like you are saying, even among your friends just playing football, you are the captain. But from the family, what are some of the values that they instilled in you which is still helping you in today's ministry? Like say, a young boy, what did mommy teach you? What did your sister teach you just by the way they were relating with you as a young boy?
1: One of the things that I think got it to me seriously is discipline. Discipline.
0: Discipline.
1: Yes. Whatever you decide to do, you must focus and put your all. So whenever I get involved in anything, I put in my best and I do all that I can do to be able to make sure something good comes out of it. So throughout my life, and when I got in touch, you know, before Ajinasari, I had contacted Reverend Istudanaba.
0: Okay.
1: That's another aspect many people don't know.
0: Okay.
1: With Reverend Istudanaba, he went to London, came with instruments, and he wanted somebody to come and teach his people.
0: Okay.
1: And I play all the instruments.
0: Oh.
1: Yes, I'm a musician.
0: Wow.
1: I started playing and singing.

0: in Asari's place. So I played the drum, I played the trumpet, the guitar, the keyboard, everything. So somebody told him about me.
1: Okay.
0: And he decided to invite me to come and then teach his people. So I was living in his house.
1: Wow.
0: Reverend Istudanaba.
1: Wow.
0: In fact, some say I look more like him than Ajinasari. Yes.
1: from your way you speak.
0: Yes, because Ajinasari is that gentle, quiet type. But I'm giddy giddy kakara. And he is like that.
1: Yes.
0: So several times some people say, you look like
1: him more than
0: he is than Ajinasari.
1: Wow. That's interesting. So now when you were in Presby School,
0: yeah,
1: from there you moved on to the Polytechnic.
0: Yeah.
1: So at what point did the conversion came through? I remember you said Daddy was a strong Presbyterian, so I'm sure almost every time he'll go with you to church and you know all that. But did you have to find God or have an encounter for yourself, or just by following Daddy, you just got born again? How did it happen?
0: Yes, it started with my mother was so much, you know, my mother was illiterate.
1: Okay.
0: So much into this cherubim and seraphim church.
1: Okay.
0: So he was taking me. I was so close to him. So we're always going to that church, that church. So I was there for some time. Then later, this Baptist, Ghana Baptist Convention, they do a lot of charismatic stuffs. They also came to Tamale and they wanted somebody who could play or something. So I joined them. So it was there that I think I got born again. I worked with them for some time.
1: Okay.
0: And as I kept growing in the Lord, then got in touch with Reverend Eastwood, went to Bolga.
1: Before coming down to Bishop.
0: To Tamale again, to Ajinasari.
1: Okay, so let me find out this. The instrument that you play, so meaning you were even playing before you got born again?
0: Yes.
1: If I was even thinking this was after being born
0: no.
1: again. No. Oh, so how, I did knew. You, so how did you learn that?
0: Yes, at the technical school.
1: Okay.
0: There was this group. I started with a trumpet.
1: Okay. That, trumpet.
0: Yes. Every Monday we go for this assembly something. Mm-hmm. And then we have to blow
1: the trumpet.
0: The trumpet, national anthem and other things. So we were some guys who were learning.
1: Okay.
0: So I started learning the trumpet.
1: So the first one you learned was
0: the trumpet.
1: Okay.
0: But after that I realized I had that music flair.
1: Mm.
0: So I decided to learn other instruments. And I was able to do all of
1: them. And you could play all
0: Yes, I could play all.
1: What age was this?
0: Oh, this is very early. I think 17, 18, thereabouts.
1: Wow.
0: Yes, yes.
1: Around 17, 18, you could play all the instruments.
0: And I was all over Tamale. People were inviting me to help their churches and support and blah, blah, blah. Everything was fine. Yes.
1: Okay. So at the Technical University, that was where the conversion came.
0: Yes.
1: So how did it happen?
0: There was a guy called Nana Gazo. I still remember him.
1: Mm.
0: Yes, yes, yes. I think this early moment, morning, this they call it, they have a name they call it. He will be going around speaking.
1: Dawn Broadcast.
0: Dawn Broadcast. So one of the days he came to where we lodge our hostel and he was preaching. I don't know, the preaching just touched me. So I got out and he said, "Who are you?" Then I told him, "Oh, I'm so touched." And he said, "This evening we'll be having some meeting."
1: Okay.
0: So I should come along. So I went. So eventually I'll be blowing the trumpet at those meetings.
1: Mm.
0: That's how. And he helped me a lot.
1: Wow.
0: In my Christian journey. Yes.
1: So all this in Tamale?
0: Yes, all this in Tamale.
1: Oh, okay. So we're in Tamale, I mean, playing instrument around and then. So you had to eventually had to follow this gentleman to church?
0: Or, yes.
1: No, you were still in Presby.
0: Yeah, I didn't even attend the Presby very well.
1: Okay.
0: I was just attending the school.
1: Okay.
0: But not
1: the church.
0: Yes.
1: Okay. You used to follow mommy to
0: Cherubim and Seraphim. Yes.
1: Okay. So eventually you have to follow the young man that converted you or?
0: Not really. I went to this Baptist church.
1: The Baptist church.
0: After some time. Okay. So I was with the Baptist church when Reverend Eastwood came and needed some instrumentalists.
1: Okay. So how did that story also happen? So how did he get to find you? Or because you were all over Tamale.
0: Yes, all over.
1: It was so easy to find you.
0: Yes. He was speaking to some people he needed. Somebody to come and help train his guys.
1: Okay.
0: And everybody was recommending me.
1: Okay.
0: So I think he got in touch. And then that time I just completed school. I wasn't doing anything. So I went to Bolga.
1: Okay.
0: So from Tamale to Bolga.
1: Okay. And so which year was this?
0: Well, I can't really remember the
1: but
0: year.
1: That was when you have finished the technical
0: yes,
1: time.
0: Yes.
1: Okay. Then you went. So how long did you stay in Bolga?
0: Just 2 years was with him.
1: 2 years.
0: Yes. Wow. Even before he came out, it became very popular and
1: that
0: many people get to know. Yes.
1: Okay, anyway, training all his
0: guys and doing so many things.
1: Mm. So how was life like?

0: like from Tamale to, I know they are similar, but how was the transition? How was
1: very
0: the
1: different. The oh, Bolga really? People too were, you know, they decided the Frafres.
0: Okay, yeah.
1: So
0: yeah,
1: they
0: yeah.
1: are, and the Tamales, the Dagombes.
0: Mm-hmm.
1: So the tradition and everything was different. Mm-hmm. Even Reverend Isud himself was a Frafra.
0: Yes.
1: So
0: I've heard him say
1: yes.
0: It before.
1: So to be with that, it was not very easy, but I was able to cope.
0: Wow.
1: I remember they gave me a room to sleep in, and that's where the instruments were.
0: Okay.
1: So almost every day you wake up. You
0: are they are
1: playing.
0: There.
1: They are there. You play and everything.
0: Wow. Ooh. So you were there for 2 years.
1: Yes.
0: How was life with Reverend is too like? I love him, pa.
1: Yeah. I think the discipline and those things.
0: Mm. It continued from there.
1: From there, yes. Because he was that strict type. And you need to be at church at this time. You know, that kind of thing. Yes. Then the connection came. I don't know. He met Ajinasari in London.
0: Okay.
1: Yes. And I don't know. They were discussing or talking or something. And then he said, oh, there's this man from Tamale. Because Ajinasari was in Tamale too.
0: Yes.
1: And that one of your guys is in our place learning. And then he also said, oh, he needed some guy like that.
0: Oh, okay.
1: So Ajinasari got in touch with me too.
0: Uh-huh.
1: And because my parents were in Tamale,
0: okay,
1: I preferred the Tamale.
0: Yeah.
1: So when he asked me to come in, I grew there. So I knew the environment. Mm-hmm. With the Bolga, I was always in the room. You don't go out. I don't know anywhere. So when it happened, I have to come back to Ajinasari. I came.
0: Okay,
1: and then I continue with him.
0: Okay, so after 2 years,
1: yes,
0: he had to move down back to Tamale.
1: To Tamale.
0: And then work with Bishop Charles Ajinasari. How many years more?
1: I was with him, I think, about 2-3 years. Then he started a Bible school.
0: Okay.
1: And so when he started the Bible school, he asked me to attend the school.
0: Mm.
1: So I was part of the second badge.
0: Okay.
1: Ajinasari Bible School were the second badge. Mm. There was a first badge, which the wife was part.
0: Okay.
1: Then after the wife, we became the second.
0: The second badge.
1: Yes.
0: In Tamale.
1: In Tamale. And I did it for 1 year.
0: Mm-hmm.
1: But I was so good in praise and worship because I knew musical instruments.
0: Mm-hmm.
1: So all the subjects, praise and worship was my best.
0: Mm-hmm.
1: So after completion, I was asked to teach praise and worship in the Bible school.
0: Oh, okay.
1: So I taught for 1 year.
0: Okay.
1: Yes. So some of these young pastors were coming up who wanted to be musicians too.
0: Mm-hmm.
1: Or they have the gift. I was teaching them the instruments, how to sing, and all those things.
0: Mm.
1: Yes.
0: Do you think being a musician and being a preacher also, has it helped you by being somebody who is able to blend the two?
1: Yes, very, very. Mm. I think most of the effective preachers are singers too.
0: Mm.
1: Pastor Chris is one.
0: Yeah.
1: Benny Hinn is two.
0: Mm.
1: Another one. There are a lot of pastors that sing.
0: Mm.
1: In fact, I would even encourage every pastor. That even if you don't know how to sing, learn it. Because when you are a singer or you have a little knowledge about singing, it helps your ministry a lot. Especially when you get into some few things, it helps a lot. So it's very good. It has really helped me when it gets to, quality of instruments, quality of sound.
0: Yeah.
1: I've ever been to certain churches with certain pastors, and the way the sound is, and it, like, they don't even care. When you try to even tell the person, this is not too right, it's like, it doesn't see anything. So when you know a little about music, it helps you as a pastor, yes, to have a very quality sound. So at a place like this, when you get to the church, you hear the sound.
0: Yes.
1: pay so much for people like that to get into it. And we buy a lot of quality instruments, sound, because of just being a musician and knowing music. So it's a very...
0: So it helps.
1: It helps a lot. Yes.
0: It helps.
1: So even if you don't know how to sing, you can learn.
0: Yeah.
1: In little things. Once in a while, you lift up your own song. The congregation will back it. Sometimes it's more effective than you are preaching. Then you have to call somebody to come and sing.
0: Yeah.
1: Once in a while, you can do that.
0: Mm-hmm.
1: But when you leave the song and they have to back you, it looks more effective. That's personally. Others may have a different mentality about that.
0: Yeah. You mentioned discipline as one of the values that you have learned over the years from home to even Reverend Isud's place. And that is one of the things that has helped you in ministry. The ministry that we are doing today, specifically, let me say, the young ones that are doing ministry today, do you think they are doing ministry with a lot of discipline in these days?
1: Not really. If you want to talk about general
0: perceptions.
1: Yes, not really. If you look at what's going on in Accra and everywhere, it looks very unfortunate. And I think one of the major reasons is because of lack of spiritual fatherhood. Yes, that has been one of the major problems. For instance, my connection with Archbishop Ajinasari alone even guides and protects me not to do something messy. Because if he hears it, he will call me. Yes, he can be in Accra. I'm doing this, I'm going here, I'm just doing anything. No, they will call me to book. And he ordained me as a reverend, as a pastor, as a reverend, and as a bishop. And I'm still under him. I still look up to him as a spiritual father. So I think one of the problems with the new generation is not having any spiritual oversight. Nobody is monitoring you. You do what you want. You go where you want. That has been one of the problems.
0: Last week, I had a guest here, Reverend Dr. Eddie.
1: Yeah.
0: We started the conversation from spiritual fatherhood because it was a Father's Day. So you bringing it as one of your points. Let me also just find your thoughts on it. The young men of today, it seems they don't want to be under authority.
1: Yes.
0: And that is why they want to do whatever that is.
1: Yes.
0: And so you feel or you think that if they should have spiritual fathers who can bring them to account, is going to help.
1: Yes.
0: But sometimes they feel like, I'm a senior pastor. I've been able to establish my church. I have sons and daughters under me. So I'm a father of my own. I don't need to be a father. That's what they think.
1: That's a wrong perception.
0: Whoa.
1: In fact, there is no, let's get to the physical. Who can say he has no father? There's nobody. You can say you don't know your father, but you can't say you don't have a father. Everybody has a father. Even if you don't know your father met your mother, something happened and he ran, but you came in because of a father. So you can't say you don't need it. So a father also has a father, that kind of thing. So I can't say because I'm a spiritual father, I don't need another spiritual father. Somebody must be there to check you. Somebody must be there to direct you. Somebody must be there to lead you. You know, you can't just do anything. You know, there's some young prophet in Accra. There's a mess about his marriage and a whole lot of things. And he's one of the young prophets I just admire. Nice guy. But you will see him on social media talking about his marriage. Then the wife too will come and reply. And I will ask myself, where is the church? Where is the spiritual father? I mean, Ajinasari will hear I'm doing this. Hey, you'll be there. They will call you. They need you in Accra. Why this? So the spiritual father would help in a way to be very disciplined and decent. But like you're saying, now everybody wants to do his own thing. A young man start 1, 2, 3, something. I don't need anybody. It's very dangerous. Very, very dangerous. So that has been one of the problems. And so much mess in the system. I've met people who say, "Oh, fairy cry, you cast your software." They feel shy because it's like, the name is too rotten and a whole lot. And I think it's because of lack of spiritual fatherhood. There should be somebody that can speak into your life. Somebody you submit to. Somebody you listen to. There has to be somebody like that. Yes. Without that, your ministry will have a problem. And I personally feel one of the reasons for the success of our ministry in Cape Coast has something to do with this. I'm so close to Ajinasari.
0: Yeah.
1: We chat, we talk. He tells me this, I ask him this, and then we keep moving. So with that spiritual covering, I've been protected from a lot of spiritual attacks. That is one of the reasons for spiritual fatherhood. Last week, a pastor I started together with came to church last Sunday. And then the moment I saw him, I wanted to minister to him. Then I realized, he's the pastor I know for some years ago. So I asked the wife, what's wrong? So I pray for him. After service, we entered my office. Then he said he was going to pray for somebody who had stroke.
0: Okay.
1: After praying for the person, after a week later, the stroke came to him.
0: Whoa.
1: And it's about 2 years now. The stroke is still on him. and they are in Swedru, so they heard of me and decided to come to Cape Coast. I was so surprised. I've met other men of God who said they cast out a devil and later something happened. But when you go deeper, it is because of a spiritual covering. A spiritual father gives you spiritual covering. You don't need him. He doesn't need to be around you. But the fact that in the spirit realm, they respect authority a lot.
0: Okay.
1: So the fact that they are aware that you have somebody above you, they are scared. So when you come to me, you will know there's Ajin Asare. When you try Ajin Asare, you will know there's Oyedepo. He submits Oyedepo. When you go to Oyedepo, you know there's Kenneth Hagin. When you go to Kenneth Hagin, you will keep going and keep realizing there's a spiritual lineage. So this is what is helping us. To the glory of God, with the intensity of my ministry, the kind of demons we have cast out and other things, I've never had any attack. Never. Never. So something when people, some of these young pastors say they want to be in the deliverance ministry, but they are scared because they say with the deliverance ministry, when you cast out a devil, it can come after you. Nothing has ever happened. Nothing. And I believe it's as a result of the spiritual covering. Anytime you have a spiritual father, the father automatically gives you covering. So it's very difficult for evil and negative things to strike. Yes.
0: Bishop, do you know something?
1: No.
0: Sometimes when I talk to my peers who are young pastors like myself, one of the reasons why they don't see or they are discouraged about even having a spiritual father is that it seems like in our time, if you don't have money to be able to give a father a lot of seed, you will not be considered as a son. And so they rather choose to stay in their lane. What are some of the things that somebody must look out for in having or in choosing a spiritual father?
1: This point is very important. Sometimes that's what they think. They think you have to give your spiritual father some huge, huge amount and those kind of things. I don't think that, you see, in the first place, the moment you get a call, God should lead you to a person. You know, on the way, some young men start ministry. After about 2, 3, 4, 5 years, then they will identify a man of God and they say they want to be under. Those type, sometimes it is the seed that opens the door. You know, because you can't just go to a man of God and say, I want to be under you.
0: Okay.
1: So sometimes from the beginning, they go with his seed and things like that. But if you have this norm, like right from the scratch, there is somebody you start with or you sat under and you grow through. That seed sits something. It's not too, like me and my spiritual father, it's not like that. Whenever the Lord blesses me and I go to Accra and I feel like sowing a seed, then I'll do it. But it doesn't put pressure on me. I say, this month you have not brought home. No, it doesn't do that.
0: So if you have a father that gives you that kind of pressure, what do we do?
1: I'm happy you said that because a lot do that.
0: Yeah.
1: And a lot of young pastors sometimes feel like they are being pressured too much. I hear some of those things. And even some also think like you have a spiritual father and he doesn't want to promote you. You know, so all these things are some of the reasons why they feel like, hey, let me be on my own. But I don't think it will help. For instance, my spiritual father, I don't expect anything from him. He's my father, that's all. I don't expect him to invite me to come and preach in his church. I don't expect that he's going to London. He should go with me. If he say we should go, we'll go. But if not, just leave it. I'm doing whatever God have asked me to do. And my gift will make a way for me. So that's what I believe. But I've heard some young pastors who think their spiritual fathers should open some doors for them, those kind of things.
0: That should not be the focus.
1: No, that shouldn't be the focus.
0: If it comes, fine.
1: Fine. If it doesn't come, just leave it like that. It's your spiritual father. My father travels a lot.
0: Yeah.
1: Almost every week.
0: Yeah.
1: He will go to London and send me a thesis in London. He's going to have a program. He wants me to be praying for him. Then the following day, they call me, Bishop, today the service was very fine, but today I want you to be praying for me. One day he made a comment to me that really touched me. He said, you have been praying for him. God will also raise somebody to be praying for me. And I was so touched. And I'm seeing it like this, Pastor George, you are talking about. There's some few guys, God have touched them, and they've been praying for me. And I do that for my father too.
0: Wow.
1: And one day he told me that God will raise somebody that will be praying for me. And I said, okay. Yes.
0: Interesting. Last question on this topic before we go back to your story. You are a man, let me see, a man who has a lot of sons and daughters at the U. You still have a spiritual father. How do you find the balance being a father and a son at the same time?
1: Yes, it's normal. That's why I say everybody has a father.
0: Yes.
1: So it's like my son having a family and having children. It's normal.
0: Mm-hmm.
1: Their children becomes my grandchildren, and I become their grandfather. So it's as simple as that.
0: So it's about a relationship that
1: relationship,
0: you have
1: with them. Yes.
0: Okay.
1: So I have sons and daughters.
0: You relate with them.
1: I relate with them as their father. Mm-hmm. And I also have a father.
0: Mm-hmm.
1: Once I tell them about their great spiritual grandfather.
0: Mm-hmm.
1: Once a while, if there's a program, I can carry them for the program. It doesn't change anything.
0: Mm.
1: Yes. It's enjoyable. See. Very, very nice. Yes.
0: Thank you so much, Bishop, about that. So, listeners, let me still remind you that this is Figure of Faith on TW Radio 88.9. We are having a personality profile with Bishop Isaac Gwedu. He is a founder and the general overseer of International Christian Life Cathedral Grace House here in Cape Coast. He told us a bit about himself, and then we also spoke about spiritual fatherhood and how it brings about discipline and accountability in ministry. And what he's saying is that if you are a minister of God and you want to be successful, one way is to have a spiritual father who will speak over your life, whom you will be accountable to, so that you can be successful in ministry. Thank you so much for that advice, Bishop. So Bishop, we're at a Bible school where you had finished Bible school and you had taught music for another year. And then all this happened in Tamale. So from Bolga, 2 years, you came back to Tamale. And that was another 3 years.
1: Yeah.
0: Okay, another 3 years in Tamale. And then the transition came to, you have to go to Accra. So how did that journey also come about? What happened that you have to move from Tamale to Accra?
1: Thank you. Archbishop Charles Rajinasari said the Lord spoke to him to relocate to Accra.
0: Okay.
1: And that was after the terrible war in Tamale.
0: Okay.
1: Those years there was this Konkomba and Nanumba war. It was bloody. Very, very. We're killing people. They could cut somebody's head and put it in a stick roaming. You know, that kind of thing. I was there.
0: So you saw some?
1: Yeah, I saw some. I saw some. I was with these guys. We saw real bloody things. You know, Tamale, now it's very developed.
0: Mm.
1: But those years, when they'll kill a human being and be roaming with the head.
0: Wow.
1: Yeah. It was serious. And so after the war, Archbishop Ajinasari said the Lord says relocate.
0: Mm.
1: Yes. They even came to his house
0: and
1: created some mess. And I think from there, they were not comfortable again.
0: Mm.
1: You know, there was a barracks, the military barracks. They will come with this, their ammo card, and they'll be firing, and it's not working. I've seen some before.
0: Wow.
1: They'll be firing with gun, and it's not working. Nothing is coming out. You know, these guys were hot. They were solid.
0: Hey.
1: Yes. They had this festival called Fire Festival.
0: Okay.
1: And that's where they'll display their things.
0: Hmm.
1: I've seen juju. I've seen people do things.
0: Wow.
1: So when he said the Lord have asked him to go to Accra, and then he decided he wanted to go with me.
0: Okay.
1: Though it created a problem with the Tamale church because they felt like, oh, why is he going with everybody?
0: Mm.
1: By then, I was their music pastor.
0: Yeah.
1: But he said he needed me to go and help in some few things. So later, they released me after a year or two with them. So I went to Accra to be with him in Accra. So after about 5 years with him in Accra, then the Lord started speaking to me about Cape Coast.
0: About Cape Coast.
1: Yes. Okay.
0: So let's talk about the first 5 years before we come to the movement to Cape Coast. So you were with Bishop for 5 years. So 3 years in Tamale and then 5 years in Accra.
1: Yes.
0: In his church.
1: Yes.
0: Okay. So that's where you served as a music pastor. Okay. So, and he, like you're saying, you said it, he ordained
1: me as a pastor.
0: Okay.
1: Pastor is the beginning.
0: Yes.
1: Then a reverend minister. Then a bishop. A bishop. So he consecrated me as a bishop.
0: Yes, I remember the ceremony.
1: Yes.
0: So when did he ordain you as a pastor? Which year was this? So
1: I think the early 90s or something.
0: So this should be in Tamale.
1: In Tamale. Okay. I became a pastor in Tamale.
0: In Tamale.
1: Latter part, a reverend still in Tamale. Mm-hmm. After the reverend, we followed to Accra.
0: To Accra.
1: Then later.
0: For another 5 years.
1: Yes.
0: Okay. So you stood up.

0: starting your ministry. That looks something.
1: So that,
0: yes, very thorny.
1: Yes, and even how you're going to break it to bishop. Your
0: bishop.
1: So
0: yes.
1: First of all, had you been to Cape Coast before?
0: No.
1: When God started speaking to you about Cape Coast, you didn't. Yes. You hadn't been here before.
0: Never. I've not heard anything about Cape Coast.
1: Really?
0: Don't know anything about. But I've heard there is some
1: there's
0: Cape
1: a place
0: Coast.
1: Called. So sometimes you will dream and have it, or God will just speak to you that go to Cape Coast.
0: It started within. Okay. I started hearing the name Cape Coast.
1: Mm.
0: You know, you are doing your thing, then you hear Cape Coast.
1: Mm.
0: Maybe praying, then you hear Cape Coast.
1: Mm.
0: You are reading Bible, then you hear Cape Coast.
1: Wow.
0: So the thing became very strong. Mm. Then I decided to pray about it.
1: Pray about
0: so it was the praying
1: mm.
0: that the Lord said, I heard a voice mm. that, look, I'm sending you to Cape Coast. But I mean, with Archbishop Ajinasari.
1: So how did you communicate it?
0: Yes, I told him. But the first time, I said, oh, it seems like God is calling me to Cape Coast. Then he laughed. He's like, oh, stop this. You know, I was just a normal pastor. I said, mm-hmm. what Cape Coast? I said, yes. He said, but you do you know Cape Coast?
1: Mm-hmm.
0: I said, I've been here. He said, no. Just stop this dream. So we just ended it.
1: Okay.
0: And I also forgot and concentrated. Because it was also even funny to me.
1: Mm-hmm.
0: I don't know anything. And he just says, we go to Cape Coast. Mm-hmm. So when he says, I also left it.
1: Okay.
0: But the voice kept coming.
1: Mm.
0: Then I went to him again.
1: Mm-hmm.
0: Then he said, okay, now that you have come again, mm-hmm. we can pray about it.
1: Okay.
0: So he started praying.
1: Mm-hmm.
0: And it took some time, about mm-hmm. 6 months or 1 year.
1: Okay.
0: Later, then he said, Isaac, this Cape Coast you are talking about, see if I'm getting a signal.
1: Mm.
0: But do you know the place? I said, no. He said, okay, then why don't you take a journey to Cape Coast, scan the place, come back and tell me something.
1: Mm-hmm.
0: So I just came without knowing anybody.
1: Okay.
0: I think the only place I had was Tantri. Because that's where
1: the car was stopping.
0: So I got out and started roaming.
1: Okay.
0: Just walking.
1: So the first time you came here.
0: Yeah, first time.
1: You dropped at Tantri.
0: Yes.
1: And you started walking about.
0: Just walking. I asked somebody. Then I heard there's a place called Abra.
1: Okay.
0: I have some money, so I took taxi to Abra,
1: mm-hmm.
0: scanned the place, came to town, just walking till evening.
1: Okay.
0: Then I went back to the station.
1: Okay.
0: Then took back to Accra.
1: Mm.
0: Then later I met with him and said, how was it? Ah, it's a nice place. When I got to the town, my heart was at peace.
1: Wow.
0: It's okay. That could be a sign.
1: Mm.
0: But still, you have to pray.
1: Mm.
0: Because he told me, Cape Coast is not a town for small boys.
1: Yeah.
0: He said that. And that most of his friends have churches in Cape Coast.
1: Mm.
0: But it's not really doing well.
1: Yeah.
0: So I should think twice. Mm. But the more I pray, the more I keep hearing Cape Coast,
1: mm.
0: Cape Coast, Cape Coast. So the father told him the thing is becoming too strong.
1: Mm.
0: Then he said, if I want, they can pray for me
1: mm-hmm.
0: and release me.
1: Mm.
0: And I said, yes. So he did it.
1: Mm. So which year was this?
0: Oh, I think 97, 98, 99. Because I came here 2000.
1: Okay.
0: We started here. So getting to the latter part of the 90s.
1: Mm.
0: Yes, they prayed for me. And he said, I can go. Yes.
1: Okay. So after the prayer and the release, it took another year.
0: Yes, because
1: to prepare.
0: To prepare. I keep coming and going.
1: Okay, you are coming and going.
0: I'll come to Cape Coast, scan the whole city,
1: mm.
0: go back to Accra.
1: So how often were you doing that?
0: Well, sometimes once every week.
1: Okay.
0: Yes. I had some few money. Mm-hmm. So I'll come, scan the place and go back again.
1: Mm.
0: I did it for a long time.
1: Mm.
0: I think for about a year. Just transcanning. Sometime I'll come over, go to UCC
1: mm-hmm.
0: Gardens and pray. Then get back into a car, back to Accra. Mm-hmm. Because I didn't know any place here. Mm-hmm. And I didn't have anywhere to sleep.
1: Okay.
0: So I'll go back to Accra and sleep. And I kept doing that till one time the Lord says, it's time.
1: So now I want to know, when you finally decided to move and come to Cape Coast, the first day you were moving, do you remember that day? Like when you said, okay, I'm coming to start the church. Do you remember that?
0: Yes, I remember. Just that I've forgotten the dates.
1: But you remember what happened?
0: Yes,
1: I just want to know. So that day, what happened? How was it like?
0: I came again, landed at Tantri.
1: Mm-hmm.
0: Then coming out of a Tantri,
1: mm-hmm.
0: I met a young man. Unfortunately, he's no more.
1: Mm.
0: He's called Nana Kwabena.
1: Nana Kwabena, okay.
0: Yes. Then I met him and I greeted him. And he responded. And I said, the Lord have sent me to Cape Coast to start a church. He said, hey, is that so? And that he sells shoes at Kotokoraba.
1: Mm.
0: So he can take me to his boys and then they will see how they can help me. Mm. I was surprised.
1: Wow.
0: So he took me to Kotokraba.
1: Okay.
0: And there was these guys, they sell shoes. Those times they were really trouble causes. Any Cape Coaster who knows this story. Yes, at the Kotokraba, they sell some graphic.

0: that yes. area. Suntech, they were sitting in front of Suntech.
1: Okay.
0: They create a lot of problems. So sometimes when people come to meet me sitting with them, they get surprised. These guys are less in quote like gangsters. But you'll be surprised. They helped me to start the church. Yes, they helped me.
1: Mm.
0: At that time, there was this NDC in power.
1: Okay.
0: And one of them, I remember, the daughter is still living in a church.
1: Okay.
0: The daughter is called Cecilia. Mm. The father was related to the late Atamales.
1: Okay.
0: And so they had access to municipal.
1: Okay.
0: And blah, blah. He said, oh, let me go and see them. They will give you a place. So they went to them and they gave me a place at Kotokraba. They said they used to call it fire service. Fire service used to be at Kotokraba. They had a branch, small place.
1: Oh, okay.
0: Yes. And that's how we started.
1: Oh, so that was where the church started, a Yehuda Gom.
0: No.
1: Oh, okay.
0: Yehuda Gom days later.
1: Okay, so where did the church start?
0: Because even from the Kotokraba,
1: mm-hmm.
0: from there we went to a place called Pitman's.
1: Yeah, no Pitman's.
0: Yes.
1: Bakano.
0: Okay. From the Kotokraba there, later they say we're making noise.
1: Oh, because these guys. It was in the heart of town.
0: Yes.
1: Okay.
0: So one of them had rented a place for the mother.
1: Okay.
0: Just around the Kotokraba, mm-hmm. the place they sell the graphics
1: mm-hmm.
0: in is their hall.
1: Okay.
0: So we decided to be meeting there. We met there about 2-3 times. Then somebody told us about Pitman's.
1: Okay.
0: And we went there and got the place.
1: Okay.
0: And then we started there too. So from Pitman's, mm-hmm. the church started becoming bigger.
1: Mm.
0: And we needed a bigger place.
1: Mm-hmm.
0: Then we got to Yehuda Gom.
1: So that's how come you came to... thought you started from Yehuda Gom.
0: No.
1: Oh.
0: There was some journey before the Yehuda Gom.
1: Let's go back to the journey.
0: Yes.
1: So the first time you did a service
0: yes.
1: here in Kepos, that was the Kotokraba one.
0: Yes, the Kotokraba one.
1: Do you remember something?
0: Yes, I remember. It was these boys.
1: Mm.
0: Yes.
1: How many were they?
0: They were about 8.
1: Okay.
0: And they sat down and, you know, these guys don't know anything about God, some rascals. But I just preach. I preach.
1: Wow.
0: Yes.
1: So your first congregation were these 8 boys who were...
0: Yes. They were selling shoes. And any Cape Coaster, maybe if it's time to call, phone in, somebody may say something about these guys. They used to be at Kotokraba and they created a lot of trouble. A lot of troubles. You know, these are guys that will be having service and they are caused to cause confusion, fights.
1: Mm-hmm.
0: So once we are having service, the other gangsters will come and attack them in the church.
1: Then they will destroy the service.
0: So we will hold on with the service. And after the fight, they will continue. They will fight confusion sometime. After the fight, some of them will go, some will stay, they will continue to close the service.
1: Wow.
0: That's how I started in Cape Coast. Sometimes I even wonder why I didn't go.
1: Mm.
0: Because all these challenges.
1: Mm.
0: Yes, but I had some passion for the city.
1: Mm.
0: Yes.
1: That kept you staying.
0: Yes, that kept me staying.
1: Wow. So from Kotokraba, from let's say about 8 members in the first service, you grew a bit.
0: Yes.
1: And then they say we're making noise.
0: So we got to one of their friend's house.
1: At Pitman's.
0: No. Right at the Kotokraba there.
1: Oh, okay. You moved from the fire service place to one of them's house.
0: Yes, in that area too.
1: Okay.
0: That's where they set graphic there today.
1: Yeah, I know that house.
0: Yes, there's a place there.
1: Okay.
0: One of the guys rented a place for the mother.
1: Okay.
0: So we went to the mother's hall.
1: And then you were doing this.
0: Yes,
1: there.
0: But it wasn't comfortable.
1: Okay.
0: Then we started looking for a place.
1: From there.
0: Then to Pitman's.
1: To Pitman's.
0: Yes.
1: Oh, so how long did you stay at Pitman's?
0: Yeah, Pitman for about 5-6 years.
1: 5-6 years.
0: Yes. And the church was growing.
1: Mm.
0: People were coming.
1: Mm.
0: To the extent that even the Pitman's, the one class we opted for, we have to get 2, later 3.
1: Mm.
0: It was becoming something.
1: Wow.
0: People were coming from all over. Mm. Sometimes I even wonder what happened.
1: Mm.
0: Because I didn't know anything. Nobody has really given me any tutorial about how to start a church.
1: Yeah.
0: But everything.
1: It just happened.
0: Yes.
1: So the church grew. You have to come to Yehuda Gom.
0: Before
1: we come to Yehuda Gom, I want to ask this. For this experience that you've had over these years, what do you think is one of the important qualities that grow a church from 8 members in your first service, some few years? You are taking about 3 classrooms in Pitman's, and now you even have to move. What do you think is one of the key elements for growing a church?
0: One thing I learned from both Ajinasari and Reverend Isud is prayer.
1: Prayer.
0: My life, in fact, I think if you ask me one of the secrets of my ministry, I'll tell you it's prayer. I live prayer. Prayer have been, that was what I learned. So when I came, I kept praying. Just I don't remember the topics, but I've been praying. So that's one key I can tell anybody. When you get so much into prayer, things can work for you.
1: Wow.
0: Real prayer. I'm not talking about like you are doing that one too. Something you can pray 24 hours. That's what I'm talking about.
1: Wow.
0: Yeah. You put yourself into prayer. And we do that. This is a personal issue, but because we want to help some of these young pastors, I could be roaming in the town for about 10 hours walking and praying.
1: Wow.
0: And did it not 1 year, not 2 years, not 3 years, several years. I do it sometime early in the mornings, around 2 a.m. You get out of the house. You go around the town praying, asking for God's favor, God's power, God's anointing, those kind of things. I did that a lot. So that is one quality. I can assure anybody who wants to really get into ministry, when you get into prayer, things can work for you.
1: So to a young man who is seeking to grow his church, the church that he pastors, the secret should be prayer.
0: Yes, prayer. There are other things.
1: Yeah.
0: But the prayer should be the major. Yes, prayer. Just pray. You know, there are levels of prayer. The highest I feel is what Paul, Peter and Co. said. We will give ourselves to prayer. So this one, you get to the place where prayer directs your life. Prayer controls your life. Prayer is your whole life. You are prayer. Your life is prayer. Yes.
1: Wow. Bishop, you've been a pastor in at least 4 places now.
0: Yeah.
1: You started in Tamale to Bologa, back to Tamale to Accra, and then to Cape Coast. These places that you have pastored, and let me say, okay, pastoring in other places and coming to pastor in Cape Coast, will you say pastoring in Cape Coast is a different ballgame altogether?
0: Yes. Very, very different.
1: How different?
0: Cape Coast, one of our major problems, apart from everything, is the finances.
1: Okay.
0: Yes. If you know my ministry, I don't talk a lot about money because people have abused that money thing. Yes. People, like for instance, the funny direction. Today, the Spirit of the Lord asked me that next week, when they are coming to church, they should put some money in an envelope. We're praying for financial breakthroughs.
1: Okay.
0: And that when they bring it to church after we close service, they should take it back home.
1: Okay.
0: And I said that. So when we closed, one person came to me and said, Bishop, this is the first time I'm hearing this. He said, what? We bring envelopes to church. We pray on it. And after that, we take it back home. Hey, somewhere they will say, put it at the altar. You know, so that has been one of the problem. The financial status of the people. You know, but when you look at the city itself, there's no companies, no businesses, no work like Accra, Kumasi, or even Takoradi. So sometimes the pressure, you know. And with me, one of the things that have helped me, God's grace, we have a lot of these guys who have traveled outside the country. So once in a while, they send some things to help. And that is one of the things that have helped me to be able to do some of the things I do. Because these billboards you are talking about, we pay very expensive. And sometimes you will think because we are advertising Cape Coast, municipal will even say, Omodi Chayen. But municipal take money.
1: They will still take.
0: Just to. But we talk a lot and we put a lot. And so that has been one of the challenges in Cape Coast. Yes.
1: So to a young minister
0: who
1: is pastoring a church in Cape Coast, apart from you spoken about prayer, what other advice will you give to a young man pastoring in Cape Coast?
0: You should be very. Character counts a lot. Yes, your character. Nobody's perfect.
1: Yeah.
0: But you must keep working on yourself. Yes, keep working on yourself. Yes. And keep becoming like Jesus. So character, apart from prayer, we are all not perfect, but you have to keep working. The way you talk, the way you relate with people. Some people are very angry. You work on all this. Immediately after the church, sometime when I'm relaxing, I go through Facebook.
1: Okay.
0: And I saw one young pastor on Facebook, and he was talking, and some of the words he used, I can't even repeat them. Like, there are these foolish pastors in Accra who, I said, what? You know, so some of these things. I mean, use that word. So at the comment session, some people will talk, how can a pastor, you talk like this?
1: Yeah.
0: You know, things like that. So I say, pastor, there is a way everybody expects you to behave. So our character is very, very important. Mm.
1: So yes. For a young man pursuing in Cape Coast, you have to have character.
0: Yes, deep, deep, deep one.
1: Very, very important. I ask this question a lot. If you have the power to change one thing in the charismatism, what would that be, Bishop?
0: The whole charismatic?
1: Yes, I mean the charismatic
0: movement. Oh, okay.
1: If you have power to change one thing happening in the charismatism, what would that be?
0: We are indisciplined. That's what I would say boldly. We are very indisciplined.
1: Mm.
0: As compared to the Catholics or the Orthodox, when you look at an Orthodox pastor, even if he's young, they have some decency. I don't know whether because of their long, long white dress, but whenever you meet them, you see that decency in talking, behavior, and all those things. Unlike some of these, our young, charismatic pastor, because of the anointing, feel like they can say anything, do anything, go anywhere. Yeah. No, but these guys look very decent. So I think the indiscipline in the charismatic setup is too much.
1: Too much.
0: Nobody respect. Hey, Obia, your boss. No authority, can say anything, do anything. And if a senior man calls you, they will insult him. I remember when some of these our young prophets were messing up in Accra. I spoke to my father, but daddy, you are there, Uta Bell, Duncan Williams. Can't you call them? He said, these guys, you try to call them, they will insult you. They can even come to social media and disgrace you. So we decided to be quiet watching them. Yes. So the indiscipline is too much. Yes.
1: Thank you for that advice, Bishop. So let's go back to the days in Pitmas, even before you moved to Eyodogo. So when you, how did you get a place at Eyodogo Motu?
0: I think this same young man.
1: Oh, okay.
0: Yes.
1: Then they worked with you for a long time.
0: No, they worked with me. They helped me. Sometimes I've been looking for some of them too. Appreciated them, but some are dead, which is unfortunate.
1: Yeah.
0: There are some few too. And things like that. But they really, I don't even know why they did that. These are guys who were smokers.
1: Yeah.
0: But they were still around. If you want to, you're looking for a place, they will go. And so, Bishop and Pastor, yes. And I was surprised. They really, really helped me. So much that those times, I remember when I go to them at Kotokraba and I'm sitting with them, when people are passing, then they'll say, it's like, how can you pastor these boys? But I was also with them, and I was one of the things that I never did, I never condemned them, though I advised them. I was very nice with them, and so somehow they also liked my company, and everything was fine.
1: Wow, I'm interested in the first day that you came to. So by this time, had you rented a place already? To sleep and all that?
0: Yeah, when I was going and coming, I hadn't
1: You had no rented place.
0: But later, when I decided to come and stay.
1: That is when you came to.
0: Yes.
1: So, which area did you stay
0: first? First place. There's this man in Cape Coast, very popular man. They call him Kofi Apo.
1: Yeah, I know Kofi Apo.
0: Yes. He has some house at Pedu Estate. Okay. This small estate.
1: Okay.
0: Yes. Our house was at close to, when you go into Interbetan, the Kef. There's some houses there, one of them.
1: Oh,
0: that was the first place.
1: That was the first place you stayed.
0: First place. Kofi Apo, I will never forget that man. Is he still around?
1: It's
0: a long time.
1: Yeah, he himself is.
0: I heard from him. But that was the first place. We started from then, kakra. Then, from there, another controversial woman. They call her Efua Duku.
1: Okay.
0: Almost Cape Coast, everybody knows these two people. One old woman called Efua Duku.
1: Okay.
0: Her house is where the Interbetan traffic light is.
1: The yellow building.
0: Yeah, the yellow building. Yeah. That's where I was.
1: Oh, after you stayed in that house?
0: Yes, I stayed in that house.
1: Oh, okay.
0: It was fight almost every day. You won't believe, before I left there, I had to be taken to court.
1: Wow.
0: And they told me that woman was... Hold on.
1: It's been a long journey.
0: Very, very, very, very.
1: You came here in 2000.
0: Yes,
1: so around 2069.
0: Yes. 1999 getting to 2000. Yes.
1: Okay.
0: But the church took on from the 2000, maybe the latter part of 2000 or something.
1: Okay.
0: Yes.
1: Okay. So from a year ago, so how long did you stay in a year ago?
0: Oh, year ago, we kept long. We kept long. I think about, if I'm not mistaken, about 8 to 9 years.
1: About 8 to 9 years.
0: We made a lot of impact.
1: Yeah.
0: In fact, up till now, people call us Yaudagum Chapel.
1: Yeah.
0: They don't know the Grace House. It's like Yawuda Gum Chapel. We really made an impact.
1: Yeah, I'm sure that's because you stayed longer here.
0: We stayed longer, and the church really penetrated.
1: Mm.
0: Yes, people were coming from all over.
1: Mm.
0: That's why we started this short circuit television.
1: Mm-hmm.
0: This big, we were putting televisions outside at
1: Yawuda
0: Gum. And people were watching the building they gave us. At a point, we have to be breaking it and do a whole lot of renovation.
1: Mm.
0: Up till now, I wonder how, what happened.
1: Mm.
0: But God was moving mightily with this deliverance ministry. Seriously.
1: Wow. So from there, then you had to go to Grace House.
0: Yeah.
1: How did they get into Grace House?
0: We bought a land, because at a point now, the place was becoming big. Mm. People were coming and we started to contemplating, should we buy the place?
1: Mm-hmm.
0: But when you look at the size, it's not too big.
1: Mm-hmm.
0: If we should buy it, maybe 2, 3, 4, 5 years to come, who have problems. So some say, well, no, we should get a land. Then for about 1 year, all the lands we're getting were outside Cape Coast.
1: Okay.
0: Then I remember I told God that, Lord, you told me to come to Cape Coast.
1: Mm.
0: We got this, your friend God's gift. You can ask him. He had a land for us somewhere in Elmina.
1: Okay.
0: Huge place. Some will go to outskirts around in Kamfwa and Kafo. Those areas. And I said, no, Lord, you told me to come to Cape Coast.
1: Mm.
0: So let's get a place in Cape Coast.
1: Mm.
0: We were there one day when they told us some judge.
1: Mm-hmm.
0: Our land belongs to a judge.
1: Okay.
0: Yeah, some old judge. Something say he's selling his land. And so what? We went there and it was 4 plots.
1: Wow.
0: And I think one plot was 15,000.
1: As at that time.
0: So he gave us all the 4. That was about 60,000. Yes. Right now, I heard that area, one place above either 50 or 60,000, one plot. But we bought it, the whole thing. Then we started. And I don't know how we built that church.
1: I was coming to ask you.
0: Yes, I know you ask.
1: Because I remember us at the time you built that house. How did you do it?
0: I was so young. I didn't know anything.
1: Mm.
0: In fact, one day I made a statement. I said, if they say they have to investigate me, maybe they will jail me. Because I don't know what happened.
1: Mm.
0: Something when I say, people think I'm joking.
1: Mm.
0: I right now, if the Lord even asked me to go and build similar church, maybe I'll say no.
1: Mm.
0: But I'm wondering how I was able to get the faith for that building at that time.
1: Mm.
0: Grace House is not just a building. No.
1: Mm.
0: In fact, it's 3-story.
1: Mm.
0: The first floor, we have offices and bedrooms.
1: Okay.
0: And there are 5 or 6 master bedrooms.
1: Okay.
0: Then the second floor is a conference hall.
1: Okay.
0: Fully air conditioned, that can take about 500 people.
1: Okay.
0: Then the main auditorium.
1: So
0: this is a 3. So when you are coming to the church, you climb stairs before you get to the top.
1: Mm.
0: If you are coming there for the first time and you come to the car park, you may be wondering, where do we pass to the church?
1: Mm.
0: And sometimes I wonder what happened.
1: Mm.
0: Yes. Yes. I remember when we got the place, this late Kwame Nawoka. No. The worker at the hotel at Pedu Junction.
1: Yeah, Kwame Nawoka.
0: He's the Kwame Nawoka.
1: Yes.
0: Okay.
1: Cape Coast Hotel.
0: Yes, Cape Coast Hotel. Yes. It was his machines we used.
1: Mm.
0: And I remember the first time he came and saw the land, he told me, the bishop, no, that wasn't a bishop, pastor, we don't build a church like this. Oh.
1: Mm.
0: You need a flat land.
1: Mm.
0: And he said he was a contractor.
1: Mm-hmm.
0: And that we would need a flat land. He said to build on a hill, the amount we will spend, even at the basement, can build a fully church. Then he told me if I want, he can take the land and give me a flat land. And I said, no, we want this one.
1: Mm-hmm.
0: So we continue. So instead of just one basement, we ended up having 2.
1: Mm-hmm.
0: Yes, because of the height of the hill.
1: Yeah.
0: Yes. So the church is on a hill.
1: Mm-hmm. Wow.
0: And it took, I don't know. But some few experiences was like, you'll be there, then the workers will call you that, oh, bishop, they've brought the stones or the sand or the iron rods that you asked them to bring.
1: Mm-hmm.
0: And I said, who?
1: Mm-hmm.
0: They said, oh, the man is here. He said, you said it. I said, no, I've not said anything. Then the man would just pour it and go.
1: Wow.
0: Yeah. He said, that happened for some time. Until one day I told them that if somebody comes again and mentioned that I said they should bring those things, they should just try and keep the person and call me. So there was this particular day, a man came to drop these stones.
1: Mm-hmm.
0: These stones they use for concrete. Yes, those stones.
1: Chippings.
0: Chippings, whatever. Yeah. Yes. And that, oh, Musofo ni se mfambra. So they called me. I said, no, I've not spoken to anybody like that. Mm-hmm. And they say it's now pouring, so mm-hmm. I can rush and come.
1: Okay.
0: So I came mm-hmm. and met him. Mm-hmm. And I said, I'm the pastor. Mm-hmm. He said, oh, is that so? A certain man met him and said he's the pastor. So he took him to the gym, bought it.
1: Wow.
0: No, I had this experience not once, not twice, not thrice. So that church, there's a miracle. I don't really know what happened. When we started digging the ground,
1: mm-hmm.
0: we got so much sand that the building, we used the sand that mm-hmm. we dug to build.
1: Mm.
0: To the extent contractors were coming to church to buy some of our sands
1: and
0: take it to their business. Wow. So everything was done there. It looks funny, but some of my iron rod guys who were working, they would tell me, that looks a bit funny. I find it difficult to believe, but they told me that they will use iron rods. They will come back and it's like, ah, didn't we use this number? Maybe I become. No, wow. No, we had this experience there. So that building, I don't really know how, what happened. Sometimes I wonder, how, where did we get the money? We were not doing any fundraising. We're taking one offering. I'm wondering. I was so close to this footballer called Anthony Annan.
1: Yes, I know
0: Anthony. Yes, yes. And so some people even thought he sponsored the only money before heaven and earth. I can remember Anthony Annan gave me cash, was 10,000. Mm. He came to my house and said, this is what he's supporting
1: the church
0: with. But that building there at that time was over 25 billion. Mm. So 25 billion compared to 10,000 Ghana. Anyway. But the Lord built his church.
1: Mm.
0: That till today, I find it difficult to fathom what happened.
1: Mm.
0: And to be very frank, even if the Lord asked me again to build such a church,
1: yeah.
0: I would say, no, Lord. And sometimes I wonder how I got the faith at that time to embark on such a project.
1: Mm.
0: So the day we called my spiritual father to come and pray on the land, Archbishop Ajinasari,
1: yeah.
0: He came. When he looked at the plan,
1: mm-hmm.
0: he said, Isaac, stop this. He told me boldly, he said, Isaac, stop this thing. This thing can take you more than 10 to 15 years,
1: wow.
0: and your members will be discouraged and they will leave the church. And he told me, you don't start a church huge like this.
1: Mm-hmm.
0: I didn't know. He said, we start like maybe 200, 300 people.
1: Mm-hmm.
0: Later, when they come and the money comes, then you go bigger one. I don't know. We started from the top.
1: Wow.
0: Yes. He told me it is dangerous. We used 3 years to build that church.
1: 3 years?
0: 3 years. 1, 2, 3. Heaven is my witness. 3 years. I don't still know what happened till date. 3 years.
1: So when the Bible says that I will build my church,
0: it's real. God, Jesus built his church. I don't know. I really don't know what happened. One thing I can really remember was that at a point I told the church members that Obibio will seek a bit down. At least for 6 months, 3 months, 6 months. We will pay.
1: Mm-hmm.
0: That I remember some few people, about 10 to 20 people, brought some money. Mm-hmm. But later we paid all of them.
1: Mm-hmm.
0: It was only one man, I remember, who said, no, he's giving it to church. Mm-hmm. Yes.
1: Wow.
0: Yes.
1: That's an interesting story.
0: Yes. In Cape Coast, yeah.
1: And I didn't know this.
0: Yes, that's what happened. Many wow. people don't know this.
1: So, Bishop, from Kotokraba to Grace House, it's been a lot of years and it's been a very long journey. What are some of the lowest moments you've had in all these years?
0: Betrayals, number one.
1: Mm.
0: Young pastors you train, you pour yourself in, they will turn their back, stab you at the back. Some church members you literally took care of, they would turn their back and fight you. You know, that kind of thing. I had it a lot. But as a man of God, you need to go through some of these things. Yes. So I have a lot of guys. In fact, one day I made a funny statement in Cape Coast. I don't know the church in Cape Coast that don't have somebody who have ever been to our place. I don't know. Almost everywhere. Somebody from a church, or he came there later, or was at your place and was visiting. At a point, almost everywhere, people were coming through this church. You know, so betrayal came in. You get discouraged. Sometimes somebody you trust so much. Now, if you're not very careful, this thing can wound your heart so much that you won't trust people. But as a leader, too, you must understand it's not everybody that is a Judas. Yes. So that if a Judas has betrayed you, it doesn't mean John will betray you or Peter or Andrew. So if you live with that mentality, that one day I had a Judas, good people will come around you and you may ignore them. Mm. So you must learn to let go, and the Lord brings some good people and you continue with them. Mm. And sometimes they are not to be with you forever. So at a point when their time is up and maybe they don't know how to go, then they'll do something and then they'll leave. But I will advise anybody never to have a problem with your pastor. If you are living, any Christian, any pastor, anybody listening to me, if you want to leave a ministry, never fight with your pastor. In fact, let the pastor release you. Let him pray for you. But to have this battle with your pastor and then tension and you run away, it's dangerous. This hand that we lay on people can also turn into a curse. Sometimes some negative wind and certain things will fight you. You won't understand. So I will plead with anybody. If you've ever had a problem with your pastor, I wouldn't say go back, but try and reconcile and talk to him and maybe get some babel. But to have a problem with your spiritual father or a pastor that you've ever sat under, to me, is one of the dangerous things that you can never do on earth. And what should you do? Never do it. There should never be a pastor who in his heart or in his mind, you have been a problem, a thorn in his flesh. It's dangerous. Very, very dangerous. You know, most of these guys who left betrayed, blah, blah, blah. I've not prayed against them. I've not done nothing. But many of them are in Cape Coast. Some are out. I'm telling you, none of them are doing well. None. And it's not because we've cursed them. Nothing. But sometimes, like they said, the hand that ever fits you, never bite it.
1: Yeah.
0: One day I told Archbishop Ajinasari, I said, may I be cursed? May I die if I ever rise against you? I told him. And I'm sorry. He has done so many things, we are not happy. we've had so many issues. Sometimes we'll go for pastors' meeting, we say something, they will come and complain. They will say, look, but he's our father. Oh. Then we'll forget it. So up till now, we are so close with him. And some of our colleagues complain, he only travels with his sons. And he has, they will fight, but we'll still come back.
1: Yeah.
0: You know, but to have like, I'm here, this man laid his hand on me. He literally brought me to ministry. We are not fine. Hey, dangerous. Very, very dangerous. In our ministry, the Archbishop Ajinasari, some few people did that. What I'm telling you, the heaven is my witness. I know about two or three who have died. Some died in a car accident and some serious issues. Into having a problem with your spiritual father is dangerous. And sometimes when you are even leaving a place, like in the natural, they say when you are getting out of a dog, don't bang it.
1: Yeah.
0: Because you may use it again.
1: Yeah.
0: So.
1: So he's spoken about betrayer.
0: Yeah.
1: That has, come in the journey. What else? Like, it's been a lot of years.
0: Yes.
1: It's been, bags, ups, downs, and crooked ways and all that. And there's been betrayal along the way.
0: Discouragement. You get so discouraged.
1: Sometimes you get discouraged.
0: I got a lot. In fact,
1: even when the church was growing.
0: Yeah. Several times I felt like I should go.
1: Wow.
0: Yeah, but I know it was also an attack. The enemy will attack you. You feel so bad. You feel... I went through a lot. Yes. So the betrayal was one. Sometimes discouraged. You get so discouraged. You feel as you go. We get issues. Yes, and sometimes when people see us flashy like that, you don't billboard in the church. It's like, oh, this guy's enjoying. The kind of battle that we fight, brother, you have no idea. So we've been through a lot. And especially in Cape Coast, where almost every thing is fighting against you. We've been through, but the grace have been sufficient.
1: So how did you survive all of this?
0: Grace.
1: So for a young man who also foresee some of these things coming, how can they survive this?
0: Yes, me, I relied a lot about God. I stood on his word that he asked me to come. Yes. But in order to help people, just I won't go details. But I made some mistakes. Yes. And when I say mistake, people shouldn't be thinking what kind.
1: We all make mistakes.
0: You know, we're growing. Sometimes you're talking anyhow, you speak something, something you shouldn't do, you did, you know, that kind of things. Mm. So we passed through all this before we got to this place. Yes.
1: So it's been a long time.
0: Yes.
1: It's been a lot. For me, listening to you, what I have learned from your story is that we don't have to despise anybody.
0: No, people.
1: Because, for, like we're saying, in your first service, for example, about 8 guys. And these are guys who will go and bring you trouble. But you still kept on pastoring them. I mean, preaching to them. And eventually, this is where God has brought you to. So, if we should ignore or, you know, just ignore, some of these people that come to our churches, maybe they are the ones that God will use them to build our church. Like you rightly said, it's these same guys who eventually helped you to even get Eyodo Gomen, all other things that God has done. Thank you so much, Bishop, for sharing that
0: one with us. Thank you too for having me.
1: Yeah, so we are still with Bishop Isaac Buedu. It's Figure of Faith on TW Radio 88.9. And we are enjoying the conversation. Very soon, we'll open the phone lines. And so get ready to place in your call. If you want to say something to Bishop or if you have a question to ask him, you can do that on 020-2085-888. 020-2085-888. Bishop, let me ask this one. In the journey, we've spoken about a lot from Tamale to Bolga, back to Tamale to Accra to Cape Coast. Where did Mommy came in? When did he?
0: We met in Tamale.
1: Okay.
0: Yes, we met in Tamale.
1: That must be a long time.
0: Yeah, very long.
1: Oh, so you
0: moved together.
1: Oh, okay, from Tamale.
0: Time. Yeah.
1: Oh, wow.
0: Yes.
1: Nice. So how? Okay, so you're in the same church. That's how come you met.
0: Yes, she was with this Reverend Isu's church.
1: Okay.
0: Yes. So we've been together for long. I'm married very early.
1: Okay.
0: My parents were not even happy.
1: Mm.
0: Yes, I married my 20s, I think 24, 25, or 23, very early.
1: Wow.
0: Yeah, very, very early. So my first girl is about 30 years.
1: Oh.
0: Yeah, she's a medical doctor.
1: Oh, nice.
0: Yes,
1: How many now?
0: Three. Yes. Oh, so the first girl is a medical doctor. The second, by August, September, she will complete her law school.
1: Oh, that's and the second one.
0: Yeah, the second one. Then the third one, he has completed Legon.
1: Oh,
0: so we married for long, very long years. I didn't even know what was marriage, but I just felt like maybe to help. So let me just do. A lot of people discourage me. They feel like, you're too small. And we went ahead. So I married very early.
1: So marriage and ministry. If you have a wife who supports the ministry and helps you to do, you know, one or two things, how easy does it make ministry? In other words, is it important that the young charismatic pastor should have a wife to help in ministry?
0: Yes. I feel it's one of the problems too. Sometimes, like, we stretch them too much.
1: Okay.
0: Like my wife, I don't really put ministerial pressure. Yes. Unlike some of these men of God, that the wife is following him, you go here. She doesn't even follow me anywhere.
1: Mm.
0: You know, like you go here, she's there, she's preaching, she's doing this, casting out. No.
1: Mm.
0: I just feel she should be free. So she's relaxed and she's just that she didn't cause trouble. So she doesn't cause trouble. She's just sitting at prayer. And
1: there. So there's no other time that the pastor's wife must be doing the same thing.
0: No. Mm. And that creates a lot of conflicts.
1: Mm.
0: Yes. The pastor's wife must understand, look, that's my husband. He's my man of God.
1: Mm.
0: You know, if you begin to see your husband only as your husband and forget the man, your man of God, you have a problem. Mm. So she should relax and be in the church. If she also has a call, once in a while she can minister. Yes, but this automatic something like by all means you are doing all night, your wife has to wake up, oh please, and she's struggling and she's fasting, oh please forget it. Let her be free and do whatever God has asked her to do.
1: The phone lines are active now. 020-2085-888. It's been Figure of Faith on TW Radio 88.9, and we've having a personality profile with Bishop Isaac Buedu. I have a caller here. Hello, good evening.
2: Hello.
1: Good evening. Hello, good evening.
2: Hello, good evening.
1: Pocho, what's wrong with your friend?
2: Pocho, what's wrong with Greenhill? Your friend from Greenhill.
1: Okay, Priscilla from Greenhill.
2: I just want to continue to what Pastor said.
1: Mm-hmm.
2: I was a member at his church,
1: mm-hmm.
2: and I think this afternoon I was talking about me with my sister,
1: mm-hmm.
2: like just what he talked about, and I just want to tell him, "Senya Mishan Bedwe, and Yami Dinibesi Adumu Akadum."
0: Amen.
2: We saw what he did, and he has done massively well. Yami Mishan Bedwe.
0: Oh, thank you.
1: Amen. Amen. Thank you so much. Thank you so much for calling, yeah. Sister Priscilla. God bless you. So Bishop, that was some words of
0: yes, I'm encouraged.
1: Yeah. Bishop, let me ask this again. All these years, who has been the oldest person in church now who has stood with you?
0: Yes, we have one who has been the oldest. Ofosuyini.
1: Ofosuyini. Okay, let me take the caller too. Hello, good evening. Bosha Wafroden, a Kesefin. Bosha Wafroden. Bosha Mawanza de Kakram. Hello. But your online, yeah. But your online in your clear. Able to make Gina baby, you can cram in.
3: Hello.
1: Hello. Yeah. Yet. Yet. One can see here. I think he was giving a lot of commendations. I met Tedosi Obaho for counseling at your sign. There was even a time you gave him money.
0: I do something. That a lot.
1: The pressures in ministry.
0: Yeah.
1: Bishop, tell us some. The pressures in ministry.
0: Yeah, sometimes somebody will come to you, need something, and you have to give out. Sometimes you can walk it out. You are going to say, he needs something. Then you give. I do that a lot. A lot. Some people come to your office, then they will start crying. And then you have to release something. Even today.
1: You are telling us the people that have stayed for a longer time.
0: Yes, this Ofosuhini. Then there's one woman, a lady pastor called Auntie Emily.
1: Oh,
0: we've had some few people who have been with me for long. Some today, one young man gave a testimony. He said he's joined the church about 20 years.
1: Wow.
0: And I was surprised. So there have been some few.
1: Wow. That's interesting.
0: Yeah.
1: Wow. Bishop, if we were not a pastor, what would you have been doing?
0: I would have been singing.
1: Okay, singing. Yes. And all his ministry. So apart from singing and ministry, was there any other thing that you were very interested in?
0: you know, at the technical school, I learned this auto mechanics.
1: Okay.
0: So like
1: okay.
0: a fitter guy.
1: Yeah. So maybe you would have been
0: a mechanic or something. But my whole life, even at the school, we're still doing ministry. So my whole life I've been ministry.
1: Mm. What is one thing that people don't really know about you? People don't know about you. What do you think is that one thing that
0: maybe my family life?
1: Okay.
0: I try to keep that one out, Kakra.
1: So people don't really
0: know. They don't know so much. This thing I'm talking about, my daughter being a medical doctor. Yeah, yeah, yeah. Majority of people don't know.
1: They don't
0: really. I don't see, I just be quiet. Mm. That thing I learned from my mother, he said, look, when you expose them too much, they can destroy them.
1: Yeah.
0: So normally we hide them. In fact, some people don't even know our children. Mm. They don't know. They only come to church, meet me and my wife because they are grown up, they are doing their own things.
1: Yeah.
0: So they are not with us. So it's one thing I've kept quiet, Kakra. Mm. Yes.
1: You've shared a lot of advice for us.
0: Yes.
1: But I want to ask you finally, what other advice will you give to the young ministers who are pastoring, especially in Cape Coast here? Which other advice would you give?
0: Yes, they should be courageous. Mm. They should not give up.
1: Mm.
0: And then keep pushing, keep believing.
1: Mm.
0: Because to be very frank, to work in Cape Coast is very tough.
1: Mm.
0: But let them be courageous. Let them believe God, that God will do come through for them.
1: Mm.
0: Yes.
1: So we should be courageous.
0: Very courageous. Because you will meet a whole lot of things that can discourage you.
1: Mm. If somebody is listening to us and... Okay, let me pick this caller. Hello, good evening. Hello, good evening.
4: Thank you very much.
1: Please, your name and where you are calling us from.
4: I call
1: Kweku. Kweku? Okay. From where?
4: I'm from Kweku.
1: Okay, keep it, okay.
4: Let me tell that. Not you, or social. When you birth, you are stubborn. That's not. You don't look good. Not cut. What is going to be here? When you turn, why are you looking at me? I'm a pillar.
1: You're lying. Pacho, you're lying. You're lying. But Pacho, send you the baby here in a friend. Aye. Sorry. 020-2085-888. 020-2085-888. Bishop, so if somebody is listening to us and a person wants to get in touch, how can they get in touch with you?
0: They should come to Grace House.
1: Grace House. You're always at Grace House.
0: Yes.
1: Please let me paste this call and come back. Hello.
5: Hello. Yeah, hello.
1: Good evening. Pastor, feel radio no kakrama in. Pastor, offer Kobe Atabaze. Okay.
5: Actually, I'm an only pastor of Village Chapel.
1: Okay.
5: But I know Bishop. Mm-hmm. And I've been coming to Bishop every Wednesday service in the morning.
0: Mm-hmm.
5: And I want to tell Bishop that some of us, we are very grateful.
1: Mm-hmm.
5: And we thank him for what he's doing.
1: Mm-hmm.
5: And we should continue to pray for Cape Coast. And we know that Cape Coast will take his glory back.
0: Amen.
5: And again.
1: Mm.
5: Wish him God bless you.
0: God bless you. Have you ever come to me? I wish I see you one of the days.
5: How are you, sir?
0: I say I'll be very happy to meet you one day.
1: Oh, you didn't hear that. Okay. So Bishop said he will be glad to meet you one of these days. So if you come to service this Wednesday, you can let Bishop know that you are the one that called. Okay, let me pick this caller too. Hello, good evening.
6: Good evening.
1: Mom, but you're afraid of everything. I'm from
6: Ajuata.
1: Ajuata.
6: Okay.
1: But you're afraid of
6: Pedro
1: Estate. But you're a
6: bishop.
1: Bishop. Hello. Hello. Oh, I think that the line is gone. Oh, sorry about that. So I can just pick one more call. So if you want to call, please call in 020-2085-888.
5: 020-2085-888.
1: Okay. Hello.
5: Hello. What is your mobile?
1: Okay, I can hear you clearly now. Yes, this is Amit.
4: Pastor,
1: Amen. We are getting ready to wrap up the conversation, and I'm sorry we can't pick any other call again because the time is fast spent. And thank you for calling in and sharing your thoughts and the commendation. Bishop, I'm glad about the calls that came.
0: Yes.
1: And when you make an impact in the lives of people, that is the kind of calls that you get.
0: Thank you.
1: God bless you for being or making this impact in the land of Cape Coast. Before we go, just 2 minutes, what final word would you want to say to anyone before you greet three people and then we go?
0: Yes. I want every one of us to have this hope that Cape Coast will change. Something better will come. And I'm not talking of years. We can see it so close. And my greetings to all Grace House members. Wifey is not in Cape Coast. I would have mentioned her, but she's not in Cape Coast. So the whole Grace House members. And George is here and some few other people.
1: Thank you so much, Bishop, for coming. Thank you so much. So it's been Figure of Faith on TW Radio 88.9. Today we had a personality profile with Bishop Isaac Bwedu. It's been a wonderful discussion. He's told us so many things about himself, how the ministry started, how he came to Cape Coast, and it's been a blessing to all of us. So thank you so much for staying with us from 6 p.m. until now. And I believe you've been blessed from hearing the story of Bishop. And I want to encourage you to make a time with us every Sunday evening. If today is the first time of listening to us, every Sunday evening we are here to bring you interviews and conversations that will increase your faith and build you up in the Lord. The time is 6 p.m. to 8 p.m. every Sunday. Until I come your way again next week, Shalom. God bless you.

5, verse 6, the psalmist said, will you not revive us again so that we may rejoice in you?